Bird, Manitoba, Clay Walker, Gagi Sinigamot, Say No More, Snigate, Neunigamon, Tansinit, Muskegoak, Nina Voice of the North, Lorraine George, Egomina Peck, Tipaigan Kipewi, Tapinau, Nutumakapi, Tawak. 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Much the Pogap in Yuastawan. I saw Timmy the Petanus con Agovina Guyana no Cree phrase of the week. Agi Matsita, Capunia, Megis, Gaga, Punipanic, Agogan Tutawano, Confederate Railroad, Keep on Rockin', Nota Cree Hour, and CIFM.

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0: NCIFM, the Spirit of Manitoba, Jason Lepine, Candlelight Waltz. 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

0: NCIFM, the spirit of Manitoba, Corn Michelle, ago boots McCallum, is niggas work traditional, is nigga tenuga, gisiago tisa pega, ago mino magaya, it's like Father's Day, ago speak on his home, June 21st, a gimite, a poet to get a paskinagan, rad dad, is nigga teo tagameta, it's against CI, ago teo te kapaskinagan, a poet to get Shane's hotel pasquea, ago in a fake waterways. Here goes pizza, gonna puggy sit back, west, you're gonna go weak, a sick, a spat, you're gonna take a boutique, the Paw Family Foods, I go Tinike Mall, 200 in gift cards, it's a steal, I go, kiss a spin kiwi met, the one ran dad, kitaya, a fifth caller, I go, my guy met, it's a go speak, the way now, I'm going to June 19th. Sepa, ganantu, then morning show, uta NCIFM. Ego got into the one, Glenn Campbell, try a little kindness, uta Cree Hour, NCIFM.
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NCIFM, the spirit of Manitoba, Shania Twain, Gagi, Sinigamut, man, I feel like a woman. 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Kinanaspat, the Skissinan, get it on. I got then a short run to go pay with the Miguel. Misa wat mina ke wa pa ka pe wi ta mita au te pa go te pa ga ni span ti pisi mo gan e o ta go sik ni na voice of the north Lorraine George kan tu to ana o ni nan ni siniga so in new os e ko si pa mita steo o ta Cree Hour and CIFM.

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heart. 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

Rick Stavely, man, gonna come on. 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Magsatuski, you know, I get chin any more, get the chicken, I get the question of what country thunder guy we be.

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Robin Ottolini, Coy Wetzel, Bailey Zimmerman. Ko Wetzel ga mama ga sha Kane Brown me nawita ko snog na na doki doki ya pe unaka mok ha me ma le mis cho me short of cash ka go on Johnny Cash thanks a lot get the

0: Dance Heels, man. We're gonna go 3-time loser. 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Magashago ting. King up a kinaga, magashaka, we need to go to shake and a gig, yeah, big go with them. Me and women are out to me on Father's Day, Rad Dad, is in a carte. And see, I wake up me, you ain't gonna jet. I don't want to make own tickets, boutique or tinnaka mall. The Paw Family Foods, Pirgo's Pizza, the Paw, Winnipeg Waterway, Shane's, the Paw. And Jimmy Chanda to make Oma, me way, Rad Dad. Cue to call, guys, in the car, take. Chitty Bajim, one, Nene, Pitches, or Winnie, Matkite, Dem, Oma. Friday, June 19th, out up in Aga, Bakawi, Bakinaget. Happy Father's Day, Oma, on your NCIFM.
1: Election Day for Manto Sippy Cree Nation is almost here. 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

0: spend your summer sweating, spend it staying cool with the air conditioners and fans from Shane's in the Attinica Mall.
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Piss monkey shark or thing. He spin on the wind, they get take a go. Mio does, monkey shark was second to be me dead. 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Chimoskane, but not get out the barn meal at Turn Motors Thompson. You go NCIFM. Kami giving me regiment chant to make going to gin. Kagi going with this, no jimmy chills be amen. NCIFM Gamma Twin Motors Facebook. Me, my na, big share. Ma, king, you go back in a gear. Mogsako, Jiggay, Jan, Snabby, Nimi, Ding Dubskuka, Chia, what? Battle River Grass Dance.

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She go, Shango summoned a cab, it is the care, yeah, yo, ho on in dash, sana go to give me one geek it, She took us now, wait a minute, wow, bakwa, and she go flint flan, wabung winning go, could catch, and I got him young scar now, quick. Ki wait nung up ta wapa nung. 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Where the minawa dump in parkland and a care, each in go cook kit, and I got him young magaja with benesi, kata goga, ya. 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

0: Ryan and Tucker down to my last teardrop. 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

Neil Allen Jackson, When Love Comes Around. Hey, you boss guy, when the sun my up, then give up my keeping like a more. You get to my again, my bun, give me what to share. Come and talk to my again, my sister, so you can get. And Sammy Looney, pot big on the shinomima, 488,424. Yeah, you spin getting it out, and get out of it, my Allen Jackson with us. Consolation prize. $6,900. Minawa Blackout Prize, $1,600. 46 numbers or less. Consolation Prize, $1,500. Consolation Prize winner, Solid Diamond. Hillary Simpson, Norway House, Kino's House, Consolation Prize winners, Blackout. Julie Jacobs, JJ, Thompson, Manitoba, Tammy All TA, Thompson, Magsaginki, Tommy Nabin, NCIFM.com, Mima, Magobiton, Bingo, Mima, Knaus, Migazok, Katoga, Watman, almost an eagerness, Miss Jake, Chimmy, Gretch, me, given me, Naksugo, Ginawa, Ma, NCIFM.sco, up, Mina, Cook, Kuzan, go. Show me when, then me notice, then me know, me where.

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0: 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Today on our program, we have Adele Johnson joining us. Hi, Adele.
1: Hi, Corey.
0: Thanks for being here today.
1: You're welcome. It's beautiful to be here.
0: I am curious to know your story. So Okay. Would you be willing to just share a bit about where you're from and a bit of your background?
1: Sounds good. I grew up in a little community called Lindbergh, Alberta, and grew up in a family that didn't go to church.
0: So did you grow up in a family that embraced your heritage then?
1: No, actually. My mom married a Swedish-English blue-eyed blonde, and that's where I get the finer hair from.
0: Right.
1: She's got this lovely black, you know, curly hair. Mm-hmm. She's 80 and still has less gray than I do without the hair color. And, she's just amazing. But, yeah, the native part of it didn't come into play. And then... when I was 18, Mom says to us girls, I've got two sisters, and she says, I want you all to go and get your Métis cards. And I just kind of, Métis? Am I Métis? Because I never put two and two together, you know.
0: Right.
1: There was never, we always had Mom's relatives coming, and I never saw them as something different. There was never any difference between a skin color or not, right?
0: That's good to find out about your heritage.
1: Yes.
0: And learn more about that.
1: Yes.
0: And kind of,
1: well, my mom
0: your
1: was
0: roots.
1: Yeah, my mom was always she still is a creative person, you know. And she taught me how to bead and how to work with leather. I made a leather coat under her supervision, and I made several pairs of moccasins, one for Ralph and one for myself and some friends. My mom sent us off to Bible camp one summer when I was 12, and I started to memorize verses, right? Because that was where you got points and you got prizes. And all these verses kept speaking to me throughout the week. Bible camp started on Monday, and by Thursday, all those verses had just soaked in, you know, and I knew I needed a Savior. So I gave my heart to Jesus.
2: But if we confess our sins to Him, He is faithful and just to forgive our sins and to cleanse

0: cleanse us from all wickedness.
1: When you were young and you came to know God, was that a lifetime thing for you then, or were there times in your life that you questioned serving God, or did you just embrace it and dig right in knowing Him?
2: You know, at that moment, I remember praying the prayer with the guest speaker, Uncle Mel, and I remember praying that prayer, and I just, there was just this, I knew Jesus was my Savior, and that He was going to walk with me from then on. Mm-hmm. And of course, you know, we have our stupid teenage years where we do things that we wish we hadn't done, but there was always, I was always walking with Him, and I'd take that tumble, and I'd get up and walk with Him again. Even in my darkest moments, He was always, just so fresh in my head, you know, even when I was doing things I shouldn't do, you know, it's like, I know I shouldn't do this. I know God, you know, Jesus was just like, you know, that feeling, that Holy Spirit, you shouldn't, you know, that you know what I mean,
1: that would,
2: right?
1: Hurt him.
2: Yeah. And then when you come back, it's such a relief, right? When you come back from trying to wander, when you know it shouldn't, and you come back, and it's such a relief that you don't have to do a penance. You don't have to, you know, try to make it up to Him. He knows. He knows exactly where your heart was at. He knows your pain. He knows your hurt. You just have to ask for forgiveness and move on again, right?
1: Yes.
2: Like that race that Paul talks about. You know, there's so many times I took a face dive into the dirt, you know, and He'd pick me up and just keep walking.
1: Run in the race with perseverance.
2: Yes.
1: That scripture.
2: Yeah.
0: Therefore, since we are surrounded by such a great cloud of witnesses, let us throw off everything that hinders and the sin that so easily entangles. And let us run with perseverance the race marked out for us, fixing our eyes on Jesus, the pioneer and perfecter of faith.
2: So, you know, so many people think we have to try to be perfect in our walk with Christ, and we try, right? But we're human. And Paul says, you know, like he talks about wanting to do the things that are good and fall in failing, you know, but it's just the human condition. We're always going to be prone to sin. We're going to be prone to selfishness, all of those things. But the race is set before us, you know, if we can just keep going.
1: Right.
2: Yeah, pick up, dust yourself off. In fact, you don't even dust yourself off. Jesus does that for you. And you just keep going. And then my mom did take us to church for a while there. And I had incredible neighbors who would pick me up for youth group and mm-hmm. all kinds of things. So I was very blessed to have access to church. And then Ralph and I got married 18 days after my 18th birthday.
1: Oh, wow.
2: So we were very young, and now that I've had 18-year-olds of my own, I go, whoa, that was really young. And we started our farm there in St. Lina, Alberta, and had four children. Age 30, I had had my fourth child, and with the third, I had postpartum depression. And then 15 months later, Katie came along. So Tommy and then Katie, and the depression never really let go. And then it was all that much more after Katie was born. And I loved my children. I love being a mom, but I don't know. I think anybody who's experienced depression knows that feeling of that cloud that just descends on the mind. And, you know, good things can be going on around you, but you're always just kind of in a state of, I don't want to be here. You know, depression is one of those things that is very, very hard to explain, because, you know, people look at it and go, well, they're just wallowing in self-pity or wallowing in the dark and wallowing in this. And it's not like that, right? There is this cloud, but that

0: joy is still buried in there, mm-hmm. right?
1: It really is a picture of the clouds going over the sun.
0: Yeah.
1: Where you know you know that the sun's shining behind there, but those clouds are causing everything to look a bit gray.
0: Ralph tells a story of he never really could understand my depression, right? He was just so unaffected by that element of life. You know, he was never depressed, and he had just a week or two where it descended on him, mm-hmm. right? And he felt it, and he says he remembers standing in the living room and praying that the Lord would just take it away from him because he couldn't handle it. Mm-hmm. And he said from the tips of his toes, it felt like everything just lifted off, and it was gone. Mm-hmm. And he said he's never had it again. And, you know, I look at that and I go, well, that's good for you. It doesn't work like that for most people. But, you know, I think the Lord gave him a little glimpse into what that felt like so that he could understand better, you know. Yes. And we've got some friends that are dealing with depression, and he's very compassionate with them. He had that glimpse of it, right?

0: So in your darkest part of your depression, I want to circle back to that a little bit. What was it that started to kind of bring you out of that? Or has that just been a lifelong struggle?
1: Actually, my first bout.

0: was when I was 13. And it was kind of a holdover from grief after my horse passed away. He was my best friend, you know, and I had a hard time crawling out of that, right? Okay. And my mom got worried about me and took me to the doctor and the whole bit. And then it wasn't until my second child that I had the first postpartum. And again, that took a little bit of crawling out of it. You know, there's never anything immediate with depression, right? Mm-hmm. It's always that slow, step by step, day by day, walking with Jesus, knowing that he's there, even if you can't feel him, even if you can't hear him or see him. It's just knowing. That's what faith is, right? Knowing when he's with us, even when we don't feel it. So most of that, those first few bouts of depression was just slugging through, right? Mm-hmm. And by the time Tommy and Katie come along, especially after Katie, it hit so hard, you know, it was just, I was in a really dark place in my head. Mm-hmm. And, you know, and it's so strange because, you know, logically, you know, from that standing away from it point of view, I loved my kids. We were homeschooling. I loved that. You know, everything that we did was precious to me. Mm-hmm. And yet my heart was just always so heavy. It's giving up control of trying to make it right, you know, make it go away. Sometimes it's not just going to go away. But if you keep, like we said in the beginning, if you keep on that path, mm-hmm. keep running your race, keep walking with him, keep walking through it, that valley will eventually come to an end, right?
1: Yes.
0: There'll be something amazing that comes out of the end of it. Mm-hmm.

0: I've been able to help my daughter through a little bit of that too. You know, like she's had her moments of depression, and just being able to share what I went through has helped her, right? Mm-hmm. And I think that's the biggest reason God lets us go through these things, so that we can be a help to the next person, right? Mm-hmm. He doesn't give us these things to bury and forget about, you know, just shove them under the table and act like they never happened.
1: Right.
0: He gives them to us so that we can relate to each other and be able to be that comfort to one another, to be the encourager. It's hard right now, but it's going to get better.
1: Yeah, I think there is strength when we can draw on each other, we can draw on God, and I think that God has made us people that need other people,
0: right,
1: whether we realize it or not, and to have strong influences and people that can support. Mm-hmm. I know going through mental health issues, if anyone's struggling with that, everybody's journey through that is so, so different.
0: Yeah.
1: And that God hasn't abandoned, right?
0: Mm-hmm. Right.
1: That's something that you found. Mm-hmm. And that God can give strength as you're walking through it.
0: Yes.
1: Sometimes it takes medication or doctor's help or other things as well. Mm-hmm. And I don't want to discredit any of that if people are going through that journey.
0: Well, God gave doctors and scientists the gifts that he's given them to be able to

0: come up with these things that will help people, you know, like after my depression with Lisa, I did have to go on a drug for a little time. Mm-hmm. And, you know, there's
1: some medication.
0: Yes.
1: Yeah.
0: And it was very helpful to start that crawling out of that mm-hmm. dark hole. No, I wouldn't ever discourage anybody from seeking medical help.
2: Right.
0: That's really important. Only you know what's going on mm-hmm. in there, right? Only you know how dark it is. And if it's getting so dark that you can't see any light and you need help, just go get that help.
1: Mm-hmm.
0: You know, it might be a pastor, it might be a doctor, it might be whatever, but if you need, as Christians, you know, we want to encourage our friends, you know, to not hold back, you know, don't try to look like life is perfect if it's not, you know, we've got each other to lean on, but we have to be a little bit vulnerable and let people in mm-hmm. when we're going through those hard times. For many years, there were many years that I wouldn't talk to anybody about it, right? And that was probably added to it a lot. Right?
2: Yes.
1: And what kept you from talking to people about it?
0: I think I had tried a few times and got that, you know, we'll just cheer up, you know.
1: Yeah.
0: The kind of response is like, that's not helpful at all. You know, and after getting that a couple of times, you just kind of learn to, you know,
1: right.
0: stomach it and just...
1: I'll just figure it out on my own.
0: Yeah, right? yeah. And, you know, I'm not saying there was... anyone in particular, you know, it was just that kind of sense that people don't take it that seriously, right? Mm-hmm. Or they think you can just will yourself out of it.
1: Right.
0: And you can't.
1: Yeah.
0: You can't. Only, I don't know how people without the Lord do it. I just know I couldn't have.
1: Yeah. Mm-hmm. For you, that was your strength, though.
0: Yes.
1: Right?
0: Absolutely.
1: Yeah. Serving God and knowing that He was there.
0: Yes. Mm-hmm. And it feels like the more you serve Him, the more joy He gives, right? The more He confirms that you are where you're supposed to be, the more empowered that yes, this is what I'm supposed to do. To have Him bring you into people's lives who need exactly what you have gone through yourself to get through what they're going through, and to see that's why you had to come through some of those things. The why, you know, like sometimes we get to the end of something and go, why, Lord? Why did I have to go through that? Like, that was hard. Mm-hmm. And then when you see the reason why, it's like you just trust Him so much more. Mm-hmm. It's like the next time something comes up, okay, Lord, let's get through this, and then I'll find out why. And some of them were really hard things, you know, but they were things that made me who I am. There's nothing wasted in the life of a Christian, right? There's nothing no experience wasted, because God's given them to us to be a help and to be an encouragement. So when I started to pray for something to bring me joy, mm-hmm. it was either joy or death, you know?
1: Mm-hmm.
0: Like I needed something.
1: Mm-hmm.
0: When the Lord started opening up music for me, it was like little rays of sunshine, not all at once, right?
2: Yes.
0: Pinholes of sunshine coming through. And the more that He showed me that He was in it, you know, answered prayers, you know, directing, I was at the right place at the right time for the right person. That just opened up those holes all the more, you know? And now when I go to sing, it's like sunshine, you know, because I know what I'm in His will. I know that I'm walking what He wants me to walk.
3: May the God of hope fill you with all joy and peace as you trust in Him, so that you may overflow with hope by the power of the Holy Spirit.
0: I really want to encourage anybody who's been walking through depression and wondering is it ever going to end, you know, and it really doesn't feel like it when you're going through it,
2: mm-hmm.
0: but He is there. He is walking right with you. He's walking beside you, and even though you can't see Him, just keep talking to Him, keep praying, mm-hmm. keep asking Him to show you what will bring you light. Keep asking, and He will hear you.
1: I think it's

0: so beautiful when God steps in.
1: Oh, yeah.
0: In the times when we might feel our weakest, when we might feel broken.
2: The Lord is close to the brokenhearted. He saves those who are crushed in spirit.
0: If you've been watching the program today, and the things that Adele shared resonates with you somehow, if you're struggling through depression, if you're struggling to see the light, as she said, just those little rays of light shining through, if you feel like you're sinking, we want you to stand strong in life here at Tribal Trails. And we want to remind you that God has not forgotten you. Even through our deepest valleys, He is still there. And that's hard to understand sometimes. But He is waiting for us to call out to Him. And He walks with us through the tough things. He is strong when we are weak. He is our light when it seems too dark. He is our hope when everything seems hopeless. We pray that today will be that day that you make that choice. Yes, I want to follow Jesus, and I want to give my burdens to Him.

0: I appreciate your vulnerability in sharing some hard stuff today. And I really appreciate the fact that you have talked about your journey. Thank you, Adele, for joining us today. It's been really special talking with you and understanding your life. And we just really appreciate you being a part of our program today.
1: Thank you for having me.
2: So if you need someone to talk to today and just pray with you, our spiritual helpline is waiting. The phone number is 306-961-2588.

Gord Bamford day job and CIFM legendary country and more. It's just past 9:30 Wednesday evening with Carl Thomas. Celebrity birthdays coming up in about 7 minutes. Here's Winnipeg's Eagle and Hawk, The Dream, Spirit of Manitoba, and CIFM

0: play something country. 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Singer Shirley Alston Reeves of the Shirelles is 85. Former Reform Party leader Preston Manning is 84. Pro Football Hall of Fame quarterback Dan Fouts is 75. Singer Maxie Priest is 65. Model actress Elizabeth Hurley is 61. Singer JoJo of Casey and JoJo is 55. And country singer Lee Brice is 47. Also born on this date back in 1921, Prince Philip. And born on this date in 1922, actress Judy Garland. Father's Day is coming up on June 21st. And CIFM has an exciting contest where you could win a grand prize from Shane's in the Paw, Winnipeg Waterways, Pirgo's Pizza in the Paw, Tika's Boutique, the Paw Family Foods, and Otinica Mall. 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Winner will be announced on Friday, June 19th, during the morning show with Jordan and Davey. Happy Father's Day from all of us at NCIFM.
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4: A third thought on Compass Point today by Hamilton Smith. Hi, I'm Pete Smith. From Psalm 4, verse 1. You have relieved me in my distress. Have mercy on me and hear my prayer. The psalm opens with a prayer that expresses the confidence of the soul in God. Conscious of a walk in separation from surrounding evil, the psalmist can appeal to God, who is the source of his righteousness. Moreover, his confidence in God flows from the knowledge of God's mercy, proved in former trials. Experience has taught David that seasons of pressure had been occasions of soul enlargement. Therefore, the soul is now encouraged to look for God's mercy in present trials. God may allow times of testing, friend, to draw you closer to himself, to strengthen your faith, or to cause you to rest more fully upon the promises of his word. God bless.
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0: feedback. She's My Babes, Spirit of Manitoba, NCIFM, Legendary Country, and more. Before feedback, we heard from Don Williams and Waylon Jennings, Brown-Eyed Handsome Man. We are coming up on 10 o'clock. I'm Carl Thomas. Stick around, more great country music still to come from the Judds. And Shane Yellowbird is coming up right after this on NCIFM.
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Conway Twitty, Mona Lisa, kicking off the 10 o'clock hour on this Wednesday night. Good evening, I'm Carl Thomas. On the way, Dwight Yoakam and Sheryl Crow, right after Faith Hill and CIFM, Legendary Country, and more.

Dwight Yoakam and Sheryl Crow, Baby Don't Go. Coming up in about 10 minutes, going to let you know what happened on this day in country music. Here's Johnny Lee, One in a Million, and CIFM Legendary Country and More.

Alex J. Robinson, Minda Moya, and CIFM Legendary Country and More. Today is June 10th. It was on this day in country music history back in 1963. 4 months following her death, Decca Records released The Patsy Cline Story, a double album compilation consisting of Patsy Cline's best-known songs between 1961 and 1963. In 1978, Johnny Cash was presented with the United Nations Humanitarian Award at the annual United Nations Citation Dinner in New York City. In 1987, Dwight Yoakam scored his second consecutive number one album with Hillbilly Deluxe. Four of its tracks would find their way onto the top 40 of the Hot Country Singles chart in 1987 and 1988, all

0: topping out in the lower half of the top 10. Chronologically, they were Little Sister, Little Ways, Please Please Baby, and Always Late With Your Kisses. And in 1991, Brooks and Dunn released their debut single, Brand New Man, which peaked at number one on the country charts. It made them only the second country music band in history to have its debut single reach number one on the Billboard Hot Country Singles and Tracks chart, behind Diamond Rio's Meet in the Middle from 4 months earlier. NCIFM, True North Sports and Entertainment, and the Winnipeg Football Club welcome Country Thunder back to Winnipeg July 3rd at Princess Auto Stadium. Kane Brown, Bailey Zimmerman, Coey Wetzel, and Robin Ottolini. 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I'm Carl Thomas. On the way, music from Shania Twain and Eli Young Band are coming up next on NCIFM.
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Shania Twain, Brian White from this moment on. Before Shania, Eli Young Band, Even If It Breaks Your Heart. Glenn Close finally gets an Oscar. More on that in about 6 minutes or so. Here's Reba McEntire, Take It Back, SCIFM, Legendary Country, and more.

0: And CIFM legendary country and more, Glenn Campbell, Dream Baby. Glenn Close will finally get her Oscar. The 8-time nominee has been considered among the best actors to never win one. She will receive an honorary Academy Award along with director Ridley Scott and animator Floyd Norman at the annual Governor's Awards. The 79-year-old has won virtually every other major award within reach, including 3 Emmys, 3 Tonys, 3 Grammys, and 3 Golden Globes.
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0: That too, featuring Kanan, Sailors, Spirit of Manitoba, and CIFM, Legendary Country, and more. Dan Seals, Big Wheels in the Moonlight, and Exile, Woke Up in Love. We are coming up on 11 o'clock. I'm Carl Thomas. More great country music still ahead from Brad Paisley, and One More Girl are coming up right after this on NCIFM.
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Zach Brown Band, The Wind. Zach Brown getting the 11 o'clock hour rolling on this Wednesday night. I'm Carl Thomas on the way. Ed Bruce right after Chris LeDoux and CIFM Legendary Country and more.

And Bruce, my first taste of Texas. Still to come, Jason Greeley and Johnny Cash on the way right after Deborah Allen and CIFM legendary country and more.

0: Jason Greeley, Around for a Reason, and CIFM Legendary Country and More. The Man in Black, Johnny Cash, before that with The Man in Black. 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I'm Carl Thomas on the way. 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

0: moments right here on NCIFM every Saturday from 1 till 3 p.m. for The Classic Country Show. 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

Emerson Drive, Countryfied Soul, NCIFM, Legendary Country, and more. Before Emerson Drive, the Bellamy Brothers, Old Hippie. Keith Urban has come out with a new album that ain't country. More on that in about 6 minutes or so. Here's Aaron Peters, Make Up My Mind, Spirit of Manitoba, and NCIFM.

0: and CIFM legendary country and more, Alan Jackson, www.memory. Keith Urban didn't set out to record a yacht rock record, but that's what happened with his new album. Flow State features an original song with music legend Michael McDonald, plus 10 yacht rock covers. Even Urban is surprised by his pivot, which began when he broke in his new recording space by doing one yacht rock song, then another and another. Flow State is set to be released this Friday.
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0: From the National Newsroom of the Canadian Press, I'm Lisa Laporte. U.S. Military Central Command says the latest round of airstrikes against Iran have been completed, but Iran is not finished. They closed the Strait of Hormuz in response to the strikes earlier in the day. ABC News national security and defense analyst Mick Mulroy was Deputy Assistant Secretary of Defense for the Middle East. He explains Iran could be laying more mines in the strait right now.
1: That is not only problematic because ships simply won't go through the strait if that's the case, but even if we get to an MOU, depending on how many they put out there, it could take months to clear before, even with a full ceasefire, for ships to be able to move freely through the strait itself.
0: That was ABC's Mick Mulroy. The Liberal government has tabled its legislation to ban children from social media and regulate

0: artificial intelligence chatbots. Social media platforms would have to block access for kids under the age of 16 unless they put sufficient safeguards in place to get an exemption from the government. Culture Minister Mark Miller says social media and AI platforms will have a responsibility to protect children from harmful content.
1: The measures in this bill represent, in my view, the basic expectation that parents and Canadians for keeping their kids safe online. I believe all parties should agree on the importance of these minimum safeguards.
0: The bill would also regulate the companies behind AI chatbots by imposing a duty on them to act responsibly. BC Premier David Eby is calling U.S. President Donald Trump's comments about not renewing CUSMA lame. This comes after Trump said today the U.S. doesn't need anything that Canada has, nor any goods from Mexico. Eby says the statement is a bit bizarre given that the three countries are in talks now on the Canada-U.S.-Mexico agreement on trade. Microsoft co-founder Bill Gates voluntarily appeared for an interview today with the U.S. House Oversight Committee to answer questions about his interactions with late convicted sex offender Jeffrey Epstein.
2: Heading into the closed-door interview, Bill Gates told reporters,
3: "I hope my testimony is helpful to the work, important work of the committee to find justice for the victims."
2: The Microsoft co-founder's prepared statement had him telling the House Oversight Committee he never victimized anyone and that meeting with Jeffrey Epstein was a grave error in judgment. Republican Chairman James Comer says he now aims to call in Attorney Alan Dershowitz and would also like to hear from Acting Attorney General Todd Blanche, now the president's nominee to lead the Justice Department. Stephen Portnoy, ABC News, Washington.
0: And the late Sir Laurence Olivier was honored with a blue plaque attached to the central London property where he lived as a child. The Academy Award winner was arguably Britain's greatest stage actor ever, playing many iconic Shakespearean protagonists in London during his career. This is the Canadian Press. In sports, the New York Knicks set the record for the biggest NBA Finals comeback, rallying from 29 points down to beat the San Antonio Spurs 107-106. The Knicks now lead the series 3-1. The Philadelphia Phillies beat the Toronto Blue Jays 7-4 in Major League Baseball action. The Toronto Tempo beat the Connecticut Sun 106-102 in the WNBA. Canadian tennis star Victoria Mboko is out of singles competition at the HSBC Championships after she fell during her first round match against Karolina Pliskova, then retired with a knee injury. The injury puts Mboko's second round doubles match alongside Serena Williams in doubt. And the NHL Players Association has reportedly asked the league to investigate Mike Babcock's ill-fated tenure with the Columbus Blue Jackets. From the Canadian Press, I'm Lisa Laporte.

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0: on, baby. What would you rather do?
1: From the National Newsroom of the Canadian Press, I'm Lisa Laporte. Iran has fired back after the U.S. launched a second round of airstrikes on the country. The U.S. assault across a number of Iranian cities comes as efforts to negotiate an end to the war appear to be stuck. Iran insists it will maintain its chokehold on the Strait of Hormuz, a move that has disrupted global energy supplies. Iran responded to the latest U.S. strikes by targeting Bahrain, Kuwait, and Jordan early Thursday. The Liberal government has tabled its legislation to ban children from social media and regulate artificial intelligence chatbots. Social media platforms would have to block access for kids under the age of 16 unless they put sufficient safeguards in place to get an exemption from the government. Culture Minister Mark Miller says the government decided not to block kids from using chatbots because those are different from social media.
2: They play a function and a role that can be very damaging towards kids, but can also play an important function in the educational system and in the AI strategy that we are putting forward.
1: The bill will include adult content services that focus on user-shared content. Parts of southern Manitoba were left underwater Wednesday after being hit by torrential rains. Environment Canada says areas such as the community of Stonewall were hit with 255 millimeters of rain, while parts of

0: Winnipeg received 124 millimeters. Microsoft co-founder Bill Gates appeared on Capitol Hill Wednesday to testify before the House Oversight Committee about his connection to Jeffrey Epstein. The tech billionaire expressed regrets and explained how he got involved with the convicted sex offender in the first place. Here's ABC Chief Justice correspondent Pierre Thomas.
1: Gates telling Congress he sought the relationship with Epstein to raise funds to promote global health care. But he says Epstein never produced any wealthy donors as promised, and that Epstein tried to use information about my infidelities to pressure Gates to continue their relationship, which he said ended in 2014.
0: That was ABC's Pierre Thomas.
2: I just want to be a part of your life.
3: Oh, this is the way you do it, huh? Showing up at my apartment?
2: What am I supposed to do? You won't answer my calls. You change your number. I mean, I'm not going to be ignored, Dan.
0: And Glenn Close is finally getting an Oscar. The Academy of Motion Picture Arts and Sciences announced Wednesday she'll receive an honorary Academy Award at the annual Governor's Awards. Close is an 8-time nominee who is known for her emotional range and complex characters like Alex Forrest in 1987's Fatal Attraction, starring alongside Michael Douglas. This is the Canadian Press. In sports, the New York Knicks set a record for biggest NBA Finals comeback, rallying from 29 points down to beat the San Antonio Spurs 107-106. The Knicks now lead the series 3-1. The Philadelphia Phillies beat the Toronto Blue Jays 7-4 in Major League Baseball action. The Toronto Tempo beat the Connecticut Sun 106-102 in WNBA action. Brittany Sykes tied a career high with 38 points, leading her team to the winner's circle with a difference-making layup with 42 seconds left in the extra period. Canadian tennis star Victoria Mboko is out of singles competition at the HSBC Championships after she fell during her first round match against Karolina Pliskova. Then she retired with a knee injury. The injury puts Mboko's second round doubles match alongside tennis legend Serena Williams in doubt. From the Canadian Press, I'm Lisa Laporte.

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0: From the National Newsroom of the Canadian Press, I'm Karen Rebo. The U.S. has launched a second round of airstrikes on Iran, and Iran has fired back at Gulf states after President Donald Trump warned that Tehran would pay the price for stalled negotiations. The new U.S. assault across multiple Iranian cities came Thursday as efforts to negotiate an end to the war again appear stuck. This after Iran insisted it would maintain its chokehold on the Strait of Hormuz. Iran retaliated with strikes targeting Bahrain, Kuwait, and Jordan, all of which host U.S. troops. B.C. Premier David Eby says he's not sure what U.S. President Trump means when he says he's not looking to renew the continental trade deal known as CUSMA. Eby says it's a bit bizarre, given that the three countries are now in talks on the deal. He added his understanding of the Canada-U.S.-Mexico agreement on trade is that by not renewing it, it would expire in 10 years instead of 16 and need an annual review. Speaking after Wednesday's virtual First Minister's meeting with Prime Minister Mark Carney, Eby said Trump's latest position feels like a bad sequel to his 1987 book, The Art of the Deal, and that it's pretty lame. A suspect wanted for second-degree murder in the death of a man in southern Ontario may be camping somewhere in rural British Columbia. Ontario Provincial Police say 34-year-old Christo Richards of Ottawa died in hospital after being found injured in a park in the town of Perth back on April 12th. Here's Canadian Press reporter Lisa Laporte.
1: Police say a 46-year-old suspect was charged with conspiracy to commit murder in May, and their investigation has since led to the seizure of two firearms from a rural property in Terrace, B.C. They say a 32-year-old from Ottawa has been charged with accessory after the fact to murder, while 34-year-old Joseph Medore is believed to be camping in rural B.C.
0: Police say they found the bodies of a woman in her 40s and a child under 10 during a welfare check in Calgary on Wednesday. Calgary Police Sergeant Mike Saad says police conducted the check in the afternoon.
2: The investigation is in the early stages. There is no risk to the public. And at this point, police do not believe there are to be any outstanding suspects.
0: And Alberta country music artist Corb Lund has delivered his anti-coal petition signatures to Elections Alberta. He says he thinks about 200,000 Albertans signed up. If the signatures are verified, Lund's petition would force Premier Danielle Smith's government to consider passing a law to ban new coal mining in the eastern slopes of the Rocky Mountains or send it to a referendum. Lund says he thinks it'll be added to the slate of fall referendum questions, and he expects Smith's government to keep the question as he's proposed it.
3: Premier has said multiple times in the press that if we get our number, which we have, our question will be on the October referendum on that slate of questions.
0: Lund says he doesn't believe coal companies when they make promises of jobs, nor does he believe promises of strict environmental stewardship. This is the Canadian Press. In sports, the New York Knicks made a record comeback from 29 points down and moved to the brink of their first championship since 1973 by beating the San Antonio Spurs 107-106 Wednesday night at Madison Square Garden.
4: That's it! It's over! The greatest comeback in NBA playoff history! The Knicks pull off the miracle comeback and lead it 3-1. Now one win away from a title!
0: Former Toronto Raptor OG Anunoby tipped in the miss of Jalen Brunson's long three-point attempt with 1 second left to complete the rally. In the WNBA, the expansion Toronto Tempo expanded their winning streak to 3 games and improved to 7-5 with an exciting overtime win on home court over the visiting Connecticut Sun. And the Philadelphia Phillies homered 3 times and held off a late push from Toronto as they defeated the Blue

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1: So your heart's been broken.

0: put some alcohol on it. That's right.
1: From the National Newsroom of the Canadian Press, I'm Karen Rebo. The U.S. has launched a second round of airstrikes on Iran, and Iran has fired back at Gulf states after U.S. President Donald Trump warned that Tehran would pay the price for stalled negotiations. The new U.S. assault across multiple Iranian cities came on Thursday as efforts to negotiate an end to the war again appeared stuck. Iran has been insisting it will maintain its chokehold on the Strait of Hormuz. Iran has retaliated with strikes targeting Bahrain, Kuwait, and Jordan. Residents in a southern Manitoba town were kept busy mopping and pumping out water from their homes Wednesday after overnight torrential rains flooded basements, streets, and other infrastructure. Environment Canada says Stonewall, just north of Winnipeg, got 255 millimeters of rain, while some other communities reported some tennis ball-sized hail and possible tornadoes. In Stonewall, Sabrina Cornwell's at-home hair salon was destroyed, and her family was up for hours trying to salvage important mementos.
2: About 1 a.m., things just burst. Sewer and water, and then it was rising very quickly. And then we had to act fast. And then at that point, there's nothing you can do.
1: The rains and flooding also swamped Stonewall Cemetery and the limestone town's signature Quarry Park. Manitoba Hydro said 25,000 homes and businesses, mostly in Winnipeg, were without power Wednesday afternoon, but many have since gotten back online and most of the rest should be up again by the end of Thursday. Damaging storms are sweeping through the American Midwest, disrupting flights at Chicago airports and knocking out power to hundreds of thousands of customers. The U.S. National Weather Service issued tornado and torrential rainfall warnings Wednesday across Illinois, Kansas, northern Missouri, and southern Iowa. There were also severe thunderstorm watches in place for parts of the Great Lakes. Prime Minister Mark Carney chaired a virtual meeting with Canada's premiers Wednesday as CUSMA talks and review decision deadlines loom. A statement from his office says Carney updated the premiers on how engaged the Trump administration has been on the future of the Canada-U.S.-Mexico agreement on trade. Earlier Wednesday, U.S. President Trump claimed he's not looking to renew CUSMA and that Canada and Mexico don't have anything the U.S. needs. BC Premier David Eby says that take seems a bit bizarre to him, given that the three countries are now in talks on renewing the trade pact.
3: I don't know if that's actually what he means. I don't know if this is going to change within 24 hours. If this is the art of the deal, it looks more like a giant mess to me. And so at some point, hopefully, we get a clear indication of what the United States is hoping to do from the president so that we can just get on with the business of either doing business or renegotiating the deal.
1: This is the Canadian Press. In sports, the New York Knicks made a record comeback from 29 points down and moved to the brink of their first championship since 1973 by beating the San Antonio Spurs 107-106 Wednesday night at Madison Square Garden.
4: That's it! It's over! The greatest comeback in NBA playoff history! The Knicks pull off the miracle comeback and lead it 3-1. Now one win away from a title!
1: Former Toronto Raptor OG Anunoby tipped in the miss of Jalen Brunson's long three-point attempt with 1 second left to complete the rally. In the WNBA, the expansion Toronto Tempo expanded their winning streak to 3 games and improved to 7-5 with an exciting overtime win on home court over the visiting Connecticut Sun. And the Philadelphia Phillies homered 3 times and held off a late push from Toronto as they defeated the Blue Jays 7-4. From the Canadian Press, I'm Karen Rebo.

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1: I came crawling home last night, like many nights before. I finally made it to my feet as she opened up the door. And she said, "You're not gonna do this anymore." She said, "I'm gonna hire a wino to decorate our home.

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From the National Newsroom of the Canadian Press, I'm Karen Rebo. The United States has launched a second round of air and cruise missile strikes on Iran, and Iran has fired back at Gulf states. It's all renewed fighting after U.S. President Donald Trump warned that Tehran would pay the price for stalled negotiations. The new American assault across multiple Iranian cities came Thursday as efforts to negotiate an end to the war again appeared stalled.

0: Iran is insisting it will maintain its chokehold on the Strait of Hormuz. Iran retaliated with strikes targeting Bahrain, Kuwait, and Jordan. Prime Minister Mark Carney chaired a virtual meeting with Canada's premiers Wednesday as CUSMA talks and review decision deadlines loom on the horizon. His office says Carney updated the premiers on how engaged the Trump administration has been on the future of the Canada-U.S.-Mexico Agreement on Trade. Earlier Wednesday, U.S. President Donald Trump claimed he's not looking to renew the deal. He also said Canada and Mexico don't have anything the U.S. needs. Child advocates are praising it, and large tech companies say they're assessing the Liberal government's new online safety legislation. Bill C-34, introduced Wednesday in the House of Commons, would force social media to block access for kids under 16, although platforms will be able to obtain an exemption if they put sufficient safeguards in place. The bill would also regulate the companies behind AI chatbots by imposing on them a duty to act responsibly. Here's Culture Minister Mark Miller.
1: They play a function and a role that can be very damaging towards kids, but can also play an important function in the educational system and in the AI strategy that we are putting forward.
0: The head of the Canadian Medical Association, Dr. Bolu Ogunyemi, says it's unacceptable for foreign-owned platforms to keep getting rich at the expense of our children's mental health, privacy, and personal safety. And Microsoft co-founder Bill Gates appeared on Capitol Hill Wednesday to testify before the House Oversight Committee about his connection to the late Jeffrey Epstein. He told media he had regrets. Here's ABC's Pierre Thomas.
2: Microsoft co-founder Bill Gates on Capitol Hill.
3: I hope my testimony is helpful.
2: To answer questions in a closed hearing about his relationship with convicted sex offender Jeffrey Epstein. Gates admitting to lawmakers it was a grave error in judgment to not look into Epstein's background more fully.
0: Gates told Congress he sought the relationship with Epstein to raise funds to promote global health care, but he said Epstein never produced any wealthy donors as promised and tried to use information about his infidelities to pressure Gates to continue their relationship. This is the Canadian Press. In sports, the NBA Finals saw quite the crazy Game 4 last night at Madison Square Garden. The hometown New York Knicks were down 29 points, but in the game's final minutes, pulled off an incredible comeback, and fans went wild. Here's ABC's Ryan Field.
4: Somehow, someway, and the Knicks cap off the largest NBA Finals comeback this league has ever seen. We're going to be talking about this night for a long time, especially if the Knicks can find a way to close this out Saturday night.
0: In the WNBA, the Toronto Tempo improved their record to 7-5 with an exciting overtime win at home against the Connecticut Sun. Brittany Sykes tied a career high with 38 points to lead Toronto to a 106-102 victory. The Philadelphia Phillies homered three times and held off a late rally from the Toronto Blue Jays to beat the Jays 7-4. The Jays have tonight off and they'll open a series again at home against the New York Yankees Friday night. From the Canadian Press, I'm Karen Rebo.

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0: From the National Newsroom of the Canadian Press, I'm Karen Rebo. The United States launched a second round of airstrikes on Iran into this morning after U.S. President Donald Trump warned that Tehran would pay the price for stalled negotiations. Iran responded with strikes targeting Bahrain, Kuwait, and Jordan. The American attack across multiple Iranian cities appeared more intense and wider than the day before, but Iran released little information on the extent of any damage. Jordan said it intercepted 20 Iranian missiles fired toward an area that is home to an air base hosting U.S. troops. And Bahrain said an 11-year-old girl had been hurt and cars and homes were damaged by falling debris from interceptions. As countries, including Canada, move toward social media bans to keep young people safe online, tech companies are in a tug of war over who should be the gatekeepers. More from Canadian Press reporter Lisa Laporte.
1: Snapchat and Meta have argued it should be app stores rather than platforms charged with verifying the ages of users when they try to add a platform to their phones. And while Apple and Google have introduced some age-gating measures on the App Store and Play Store, respectively, neither have jumped to take on the responsibility platforms are looking for.
0: Western University sociology professor Caitlin Mendes says trying to put the onus on one side or another is pointless because app store owners, platforms, governments, and parents should all be involved in keeping kids safe online. Internal RCMP reports say the vast majority of crime guns traced by the RCMP to identifiable sources in 2023 and 24 originated within Canada, with only a minority smuggled from abroad. The analysis of the latest data found that almost all of the long guns traced and a substantial number of the handguns were domestically sourced. The figures accessed by the Canadian Press using the Access to Information Act provide new insight into the origins of firearms involved in crimes ranging from break and enter to homicide. And Canadian astronaut Jeremy Hansen says he was left in a state of awe and gratitude during the Artemis II mission around the moon. At an event in Halifax, Hansen said what stood out was learning how many Canadians were paying attention and supporting the crew's work from afar.
2: I knew the space nerds like me would watch, but I didn't expect that others would relate to it so closely. The fact that they seemed to really connect with four humans, lifting one another up, working together, doing something really hard with an amazing team of support behind us, but having fun doing it. That's really touching.
0: Hansen said the four-person crew first heard about the widespread public support while speaking with their families on the way back from the moon. This is the Canadian Press. In sports, the NBA Finals saw quite the crazy Game 4 last night at Madison Square Garden. The hometown New York Knicks were down 29 points, but in the game's final minutes, pulled off an incredible comeback, and fans went wild. Here's ABC's Ryan Field.
3: Somehow, someway, and the Knicks cap off the largest NBA Finals comeback this league has ever seen. We're going to be talking about this night for a long time, especially if the Knicks can find a way to close this out Saturday night.
0: In the WNBA, the Toronto Tempo improved their record to 7-5 with an exciting overtime win at home against the Connecticut Sun. Brittany Sykes tied a career high with 38 points to lead Toronto to a 106-102 victory. The Philadelphia Phillies homered three times and held off a late rally from the Toronto Blue Jays to beat the Jays 7-4. The Jays have tonight off and they'll open a series again at home against the New York Yankees Friday night. From the Canadian Press, I'm Karen Rebo.

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Said, it looks to me like they've all gone wild. It was peaceful back when I was a child. Well, man, could it be that the girls and boys

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Son, that's when people fight and die. A little boy of three says, Daddy, why? Young man of 17 in Sunday school, being taught the golden rule. And by the time another year's gone around, it may be his turn to lay his life down. Can you blame the voice of youth for asking, what is truth?

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The man with the book says, raise your hand. Repeat after me, I solemnly swear. The man looked down at his long hair. And although the young man solemnly swore, nobody seemed to hear anymore. And it didn't really matter if the truth was there. It was the cut of his clothes and the length of his hair. And the lonely voice of youth cries, what is truth?

young girl dancing to the latest beat has found new ways to move her feet. A young man speaking in the city square is trying to tell somebody that he cares. Yeah, the ones that you're calling wild are gonna be the leaders in a little while. This old world's waking to a

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0: biscuits.
1: From the National Newsroom of the Canadian Press, I'm Karen Rebo. The U.S. launched a second round of airstrikes on Iran into this morning after U.S. President Donald Trump expressed frustration over stalled negotiations. The American attack appeared more intense and wider than the day before. Iran responded with strikes targeting Bahrain, Kuwait, and Jordan. Internal RCMP reports say the vast majority of crime guns traced by Mounties came from within Canada.
2: Of the guns, the RCMP traced to identifiable sources in 2023 and 2024, only a minority were smuggled in from abroad. The analyses found almost all of the long guns traced and a substantial number of handguns were domestic.

0: domestically sourced. The figures are the latest available from the RCMP and give new insight into the origins of firearms involved in crimes, ranging from break and enter to homicide. The Canadian Press used the Access to Information Act to obtain more recent data, and most of those crime guns were also from within the country. Jason White, The Canadian Press.
1: Residents in a southern Manitoba town spent Wednesday mopping and pumping water out of their homes after torrential rains overnight flooded basements, streets, and other infrastructure. Environment Canada says Stonewall, just north of Winnipeg, received 255 millimeters of rain, swamping some homes, even the town's cemetery. Sabrina Cornwell's at-home hair salon was destroyed.
2: About 1 a.m., things just burst. Sewer and water, and then it was rising very quickly, and then we had to act fast. And then at that point, there's nothing you can do.
1: Some other communities reported possible tornadoes and hail the size of tennis balls. BC Premier David Eby says he's not sure what U.S. President Donald Trump means when he says he's not looking to renew the continental trade deal. Eby says Trump's latest position on Kuzma feels like a bad sequel to the president's 1987 book, The Art of the Deal, and it's pretty lame.
3: I don't know if that's actually what he means. I don't know if this is going to change within 24 hours. If this is the art of the deal, it looks more like a giant mess to me. And so at some point, hopefully, we get a clear indication of what the United States is hoping to do.
1: The deadline for renewal of the Kuzma deal is July 1st. Toronto Medical Officer of Health Dr. Michelle Murty says staff is working to prevent the possible spread of infectious diseases and foodborne illness at FIFA World Cup events. Murty says there is already an uptick in norovirus in parts of North America, including in Toronto, which will be hosting six of the soccer games beginning tomorrow.
4: And that's a very common virus that, you know, can transmit pretty easily person to person or through food sources. So we did set up a wastewater surveillance program in and around FanFest, the stadium, as well as a training site. And norovirus is one of the viruses that we're looking for.
1: This is the Canadian Press. In sports, the NBA Finals saw quite the crazy Game 4 last night at Madison Square Garden. The hometown New York Knicks were down 29 points, but in the game's final minutes, pulled off an incredible comeback, and fans went wild. Here's ABC's Ryan Field.
5: Somehow, someway, and the Knicks cap off the largest NBA Finals comeback this league has ever seen. We're going to be talking about this night for a long time, especially if the Knicks can find a way to close this out Saturday night.
1: In the WNBA, the Toronto Tempo improved their record to 7-5 with an exciting overtime win at home against the Connecticut Sun. Brittany Sykes tied a career high with 38 points to lead Toronto to a 106-102 victory. The Philadelphia Phillies homered three times and held off a late rally from the Toronto Blue Jays to beat the Jays 7-4. The Jays have tonight off and they'll open a series again at home against the New York Yankees Friday night. From the Canadian Press, I'm Karen Rebeau.
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1: Good morning, Manitoba. 6:13 with your Manitoba Wake Up Crew. Jordan Knight is off this week. What a day it was yesterday. It's starting to get some relief. It wasn't too bad. Did everybody else's get a little bit weary there when Environment Canada released another slew of storm warnings? Nothing quite like that that day, though. Holy moly. That's going to live in our lives for a while. But yeah, no, everything is okay. Everybody's okay. But still, the damage still being looked at and the extent of it. Goodness. But on the horizon today, in my hand, right here, I have two, how do I say this? I have two passes to Country Thunder, and I have another two passes to Country Thunder, and I have another qualifying spot to give you this morning. It's gonna be a good one. I cannot wait to have some fun and games with you. Have a great morning on a Thursday, June 11th.

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0: time for your southern weather forecast. And it's in Dauphin right now where you're seeing some showers and a risk of a thunderstorm into the afternoon. Winds northwest at 30 kilometers an hour, gusting up to 50, with your temperature going to remain steady near 15. In Bloodvane, today's showers as well, with northwest winds 30 gusting up to 50 this morning and a high of 17. In Brandon, you're going to see some showers as well, a risk of a thunderstorm into the afternoon. Northwest winds at 30 gusting up to 50 kilometers an hour with a high of 18. In Winnipeg, mainly cloudy, some showers this morning with that risk of a thunderstorm, and northwest winds gusting at 40 up to 60 kilometers this morning, and we'll see a high of 18. And that'll do it for your southern weather forecast.
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NCIFM, Dolly Parton, Coat of Many Colors. Oh, that takes us back to just watching Kukum or Choom just a bead or whatever, work on a truck with NCI listening in the background. Oh, that one took us back. Coming up in the morning minutia, turns out that we are not actually born fearless. Talk about that after party time. Oh.

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1: 6:45 and time for a little morning minutia here for you. Giving you just enough knowledge to make you look like a genius at the fireplace. Heck yeah. Check this out here, Manitoba. So it turns out that scientists say humans are actually born with only two natural fears. Not only two. That is the fear of falling and the fear of loud sounds. And that's basically it. Those are the only things we're born fearing. Everything else is a phobia and a learned fear. So like spiders, public speaking, commitment. It is all entirely learned or acquired later in life. You know, and it kind of really puts things into perspective, you know, because nature, they gave us, you know, two very basic survival instincts to keep us alive in the wild. Then all of a sudden, modern society came along and said, "Hold my beer." Now we're all like collectively terrified of an unknown number calling our cell phone.

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1: Time for your Manitoba Road Report. Looking at what's happening in the city so far, everything looks pretty good. Nothing's being reported new for this morning. All of those intersections yesterday, Winnipeg crews just working to get that back online.

Looking at roadways in the city, everything's okay though. Nothing being reported new this morning. So over to our Manitoba highways, still a lot of closures due to these water on the roads and washouts. Though.

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2: 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Happy National Indigenous Peoples Day from Assiniboia Downs.
3: Anin, bujou, hello. I'm Grand Chief Jerry Daniels of the Southern Chiefs Organization. In celebrating the beautiful languages, cultures, and accomplishments of our Anishinaabe and Dakota citizens. Happy National Indigenous Peoples Day.
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0: Now this update from the Canadian press. The U.S. and Iran have traded airstrikes and missile strikes for a second day. Internal RCMP reports say the vast majority of crime guns traced by the RCMP to identifiable sources in 2023 and 24 originated within Canada. Only a minority were smuggled from abroad. The analysis of the latest data found that almost all of the long guns traced and a substantial number of the handguns were domestic. Sourced. The Federal Privacy Commissioner will today release the results of his investigation of sexual deepfakes created by Elon Musk's Grok AI chatbot. And soccer's World Cup gets underway today with two games in Mexico. And as festivities get underway in the two Canadian host cities ahead of games in Toronto and Vancouver, healthcare workers are hard at work preparing for possible risks to health and safety. From the Canadian Press, I'm Karen Rebo.
1: Hi there, Manitoba. I'm Garth Hilderman. I call out the Mini Loony Pot Bingo every Saturday morning here on NCIFM.

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1: Time for your northern weather forecast. That starts off in the Thompson-Norman areas this morning, seeing a yellow warning for rainfall. You'll see about 5 to 10 millimeters of rain drop throughout those areas. Northwest winds at 30 kilometers an hour, gusting up to 50. Your temperature will fall to 9 in the afternoon. I almost said minus. Thank goodness it's not minus. The Pa-Ocean Flin-Flon area is cloudy today with a 30% chance of showers and northwest winds at 30 kilometers an hour, gusting up to 50. You will see high of 14 today. Churchill this morning with that yellow rainfall in effect as well throughout there. You'll get about 15 to 25 millimeters of rain. You have fog patches right now that will dissipate into the afternoon. Very windy with 40 kilometer an hour winds from the north, gusting up to 60 this morning. Your temperature will fall to plus 2 this morning. And finally, for the Island Lake regions, rain this morning with that risk of a thunderstorm. You'll see about 15 to 25 millimeters. There are fog patches that are hanging about that will dissipate throughout the morning. And the temperature, you'll see a temperature of 11 into the afternoon. That'll do it for your northern weather forecast.
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NTIFM, Legendary Country, and more. 7:07 with your Manitoba Wake Up Crew. It is a Thursday, and the week is just flying by here. Giveaways to happen later this morning. We still have that Father's Day Red Dad. This is the qualifying week, giving away spots all week long. That Dad's Day, Father's Day is coming up June 21st. That's right around the corner. And you could get a grand prize with stuff from Shane's in the Paw with Akuma Heated Chair and Heather Gray. Winnipeg Waterway is going to give a private tour away for up to 12 people. And Pierre Ghost Pizza in the Paw with $200 in gift cards. Tika's Boutique with a men's wallet, lanyard, bolo tie, and blanket. The Paw Family Foods with $200 in gift cards. And the Otinicum Mall with $200 in gift cards. So a whole deal of stuff there for you to win.

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1: 7:14 with your Manitoba Wake Up Crew, Jordan Knight and Davey Gott. Jordan Knight is off this week. Big shout out to the Winnipeg Blue Bombers for hosting Rosa River First Nation. It's all thanks to a partnership with the Southern Chiefs organization to create a 3-year partnership to amplify what they are calling movement is medicine. And so the first one, their inaugural camp was led by Brandon Alexander, a former safety with the Winnipeg Blue Bombers, played from 17 to 2024 and works with different kids according to their age. And this is only the first community that has been invited into this. They are going to eventually visit over 15 communities altogether over the next 3 years to help make that message more amplified. Movement

0: is medicine. Really cool that the Winnipeg Blue Bomber is hooking up with communities to, you know, get more active. Big shout out to the Winnipeg Blue Bombers. 7:15, and you're still waiting for the cue to call for the Father's Day qualifier. Rad Dad, you hear caller number 5, and then you tell us why your dad is so rad, and then boom, you get into that qualifier. When you hear that cue to call, 204-788-1055, or toll free anywhere, basically, 1-877-624-8255.
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2: All right, NCI family. That was, in fact, your cue to call. 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Let's go find our caller number five. Hello, you're caller number one. Oh, God. Hello.
3: Good morning.
2: Hello, you're caller number two.
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2: 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Hello, you're caller number three.
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2: Better luck next time. Hello, Tensia.
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2: Hey, buddy, you're caller number four. Hello, you're caller number five. What's your name?
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2: 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Good enough for us, buddy. You're now qualified. You hold on, buddy.
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7: In sports, the NBA Finals saw quite the crazy Game 4 last night at Madison Square Garden. The hometown New York Knicks were down 29 points

0: but in the game's final minutes, pulled off an incredible comeback, and fans went wild. Here's ABC's Ryan Field.
1: Somehow, someway, and the Knicks cap off the largest NBA Finals comeback this league has ever seen. We're going to be talking about this night for a long time, especially if the Knicks can find a way to close this out Saturday night.
0: In the WNBA, the Toronto Tempo improved their record to 7-5 with an exciting overtime win at home against the Connecticut Sun. Brittany Sykes tied a career high with 38 points to lead Toronto to a 106-102 victory. The Philadelphia Phillies homered three times and held off a late rally from the Toronto Blue Jays to beat the Jays 7-4. The Jays have tonight off and they'll open a series again at home against the New York Yankees Friday night. From the Canadian Press, I'm Karen Ribeau.
2: 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I'm Garth Hilderman. I call out the Mini Loony Pot Bingo every Saturday morning here on NCIFM. 10 o'clock is when that happens. 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
4: Time for your southern weather forecast. Starting off in the Dauphin Parkland area, seeing some showers this afternoon with a northwest wind at 30 gusting up to 50 kilometers an hour and a high of 16. Blood vein showers with winds northwest 30 kilometers an hour going into 50 kilometers an hour with a high of 17. Brandon seeing some showers with a risk of thunderstorm into the afternoon. Northwest winds at 30 kilometers an hour gusting up to 50 with a high of 18. In Winnipeg, it's mainly cloudy with some showers this morning and a thunderstorm into the afternoon. A northwest wind coming in at 40 kilometers an hour, gusting up to 60 with a high of 18. And that'll do it for your southern weather forecast.
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1: Time for your Manitoba Road Report, looking at the streets of Winnipeg, and we're looking at some more hydro outages out in the, looking like the Ellis and Wall, Ellis and Aaron, Ellis and Valor, Sergeant and Valor, St. Matthews and Valor. Some other hydro outages include Henderson and Kimberley, as well as Henderson and Layton. Several intersections are being affected throughout those areas. Treat those as an all-way stop. Again, treat that as an all-way stop. Seeing a lot of drivers not knowing what an all-way stop is. Maybe give them a nice little gentle honk. Looking at some road closures this morning. Highway 7 from 67 to Toulon is closed, as well as roads north of the Duck Mountain Provincial Park. Highway 10, more noteworthy is Highway 10, that Highway 366 to Renoir.

0: 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No matter where you are on those highways, adjust your speed to the roadway conditions and slow your roll in those school zones.
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1: 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Ticket info coming soon. 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

used to, the dust will punch a little bit down south, ended up and left his mouth.

Good morning. It's 8 o'clock. I'm Garth Hilderman, and this is NCI Network News. Manitoba Hydro saying almost all power should be restored by the end of today after what it called one of the most destructive summer storms ever in recent memory. More than 25,000 customers were

0: without power at some point yesterday. The utility said in the evening that power had been restored to about 17,000 of them, and progress was continuing. Several municipalities were in cleanup mode after the downpour that included heavy rain, tennis ball-sized hail in some area, and unconfirmed reports of tornadoes. A video game company based in France will be closing its office in Winnipeg. Ubisoft telling CTV News that the move comes as it takes steps to reduce cost and strengthen its business over the long term. The closure will affect about 65 employees. Ubisoft has developed several popular video game franchises, including Assassin's Creed and Just Dance. It opened up its Winnipeg studio back in 2018. An internal government report saying most guns involved in crime and traced by Mounties came from within Canada. The Canadian press used access to information laws to obtain the May 2024 and September 2025 reports concerning two RCMP firearms-related squads. The vast majority of gun crime traced to identifiable sources in 2023 and 2024 originated in Canada and were not smuggled in from abroad. The analyses found almost all of the long guns traced and a substantial number of the handguns were domestically sourced. And the U.S. military saying it has used missile fire to disable a tanker trying to break its blockade on Iran just outside the Strait of Hormuz. The military saying Hellfire missiles were launched at the ship in the Gulf of Oman late yesterday after the crew there failed to comply with U.S. orders. They added the vessel was one of nine non-compliant vessels it has disabled since the blockade took effect. The Guinea-Bissau flagged tanker was the third vessel hit this week after two Palau flagged ships were disabled earlier. That's your news on NCI. News at the top of the hour, sports at half past. Your northern weather forecast is on the way. Hi there, Manitoba. I'm Garth Hilderman. I call out the Mini Loony Pot Bingo every Saturday morning here on NCIFM. 10 o'clock is when that happens. 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You do that, we send them right to your house. Or you can check out our website as well for a full list of all of the bingo card sellers across the province. Make sure you join us again Saturday, 10 o'clock in the morning on NCIFM, home of legendary country and more for that Mini Loony Looney Pot Bingo. Bingo license number is BI625.
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2: Time for your northern weather forecast at 8:03. And the Thompson-Norman areas this morning going to see some rain heavy at times, 5 to 10 millimeters. Looking at winds northwest 30 kilometers an hour, gusting up to 50, with your temperature falling to 9 into the afternoon. The Pa'ahusi and Flin Flon regions cloudy with a 30% chance of showers. Northwest winds at 30, gusting up to 50 kilometers an hour and a high of 14. Churchill this morning going to see rain heavy at times. 15 to 25 millimeters will drop. North winds at 40 kilometers an hour, gusting up to 60, with your temperature falling to plus 2 this afternoon. And the Island Lake region, a yellow warning for rainfall there as well, with heavy rain at times and a risk of a thunderstorm this morning. You'll see 15 to 25 millimeters with your temperature to fall to 11 into the afternoon. And that'll do it for your northern weather forecast.
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0: NCIFM, Hal Ketchum, past the point of rescue. Well, after that long week we've had, you might be wanting to get on the lake. And you can for free. It's free entry into provincial parks this weekend. Manitoba Parks, June 12th to 14th. You can enter without a vehicle permit and fish anywhere in the province without a license. Nice on the province for doing that for you. And this is something I didn't know about. At the White Shell Fish Hatchery happening on Saturday, June 13th, this weekend, they are going to be released over 500,000 trout. And you could even help with that. They're putting on this part of the family fishing weekend. They're going to be letting people help up to release up to 250 of those trout. So you could be part of that. That must be a wonder to see over 500,000 trout at the White Shell Fish Hatchery. Now, if you are still headed out, just a heads up that if you are in a federal or national park, you still need those permit passes. It is only the provincial parks that you're allowed to go in for free. Good luck and have some fun this weekend. And coming up this hour, we are going to give away tickets to Country Thunder, not just once, but twice, because we have a pair of tickets in the studio today. Keep it locked in, and when you hear, you call us at 204-788-1055 or toll-free 1-877-624-8255. And if I could just quote my very good friend who's not here today, I have a sneaky suspicion it's going to be happening this hour.
1: All right.

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1: This Father's Day, show some love with our Rad Dad contest. 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Be caller number 5 and tell us why your dad is a rad dad. 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
5: 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I'm Grand Chief Jerry Daniels of the Southern Chiefs Organization. 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

0: like that first cup of coffee in the day. Get your morning how you like it. 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
1: 8:26, and I want to play with you. 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

0: 8255. Now, we've been doing multiple choice questions over the last few days. And today, I think we're going to do a set of four quick fire answers. And if you're listening, you have to know Kane Brown. You have to know our headliners, who they are, where it's happening. That's all you got to know. Now, the lines are lit up right now, and who dares to play with us? Good morning. It's sent. Oh, look at that. Not even. NCIFM, who's on the line?
1: Hey, Liam.
0: Liam.
1: Liam.
0: All right, Liam. So I have a set of four questions here for you. Quick fire answer questions. And I'm going to ask you, if you get wrong, we're going to move on, all right?
1: Okay.
0: All right, here you go. For our first question, Country Thunder is taking over Winnipeg on July 3rd. Which stadium is hosting the massive party?
1: Princess Auto.
0: Okay, got that one. And one of this year's headliners at Country Thunder blew up on TikTok with this huge heartbreak anthem called Rock in a Hard Place. Who is this artist?
1: Bailey Zimmerman.
0: That is correct. Now, for your third question, this is a massive, huge team up. And which local sports club usually plays at the field at Princess Auto Stadium?
1: The Winnipeg Blue Bombers.
0: Oh, yeah. That's a gimme, right? Now, here's another one for you, possibly the hardest one here. Headliner, Kane Brown. He teamed up with his real-life wife, Caitlin, for a massive multi-platinum number one love song. Do you know what song that is? The first word is thank.
1: Thank God.
0: Thank God. What the heck? You know you're Kane Brown, and you're headed to Country Thunder.
1: Awesome.
0: Yeah. Just like that, girl. You hold on the line, and we'll get some more information from you.
1: Sounds good. Thanks.
0: Awesome. God, I got to make these questions much harder for you guys. Coming up, we have another pair of tickets coming up.

0: Good morning. It's 8:31. I'm Garth Hilderman, and this is NCI Sports. After one of the most thorough rainouts in baseball history back on Tuesday night, the Winnipeg Gold Eyes and Cleburne Railroaders managed a doubleheader yesterday, but the first game was also disrupted by some rain. Start time for the seven-inning game was pushed back about half an hour after a couple of sprinklings of rain stretched the game out. It was about 9 p.m. when things wrapped up. Fish lost that one 8-5. Second game didn't get underway until 9:33. It proceeded uninterrupted, though. The Gold Eyes completed a 2-1 win by 11:48 p.m. Reported attendance, 2,962. I am certain that not all of them stuck around until the very final out, but good on you if you did. I've been one of those final 100 or so fans in the stands in a late game. There's something magical about it. Game 3, if it's not affected by rain, which it could well be, should see its first pitch delivered just after 6:30 tonight. Toronto Blue Jays are off today following a 7-4 loss that wrapped up a series against the Philadelphia Phillies last night. Max Scherzer hit 3,500 strikeouts on his career as he caught Philadelphia slugger Kyle Schwarber looking to begin the game. Scherzer, the 11th pitcher in big league history to hit that 3,500 strikeout mark. Winnipeg Blue Bombers opening up the CFL season on home field tonight as they welcome in the Hamilton Tiger Cats. Hamilton in search of their first win. They fell 30-27 in overtime last week to Montreal. Winnipeg last week beat Calgary on the road to open up their season with the win. Also tonight, Game 5 of the Stanley Cup playoffs, Carolina hosting Las Vegas. That series knotted 2 games each, and the World Cup will kick off this afternoon. Mexico, the first of the host countries to see action. They play South Africa in Mexico City. That's a 2 p.m. Manitoba start time. Later, Korea and Czechia square off in Guadalajara. You'll have a bit of time between games. That one not set to start until 9 p.m. Fellow host nations, Canada and the U.S. each have their openers tomorrow. The U.S. will take on Paraguay. Canada up against Bosnia and Herzegovina to open up the World Cup. That's your sports report on NCI. News at the top of the hour, sports and half past. Southern weather forecast is on the way.
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3: Time for your southern weather forecast. In the Dauphin Parkland areas, you're going to see cloudy conditions today. 60% chance of showers and a risk of a thunderstorm into the afternoon. Northwest winds at 30 kilometers an hour, gusting up to 50 with a high of 16. In Bloodvane today, showers, northwest winds 30, gusting up to 50 kilometers an hour this morning with a high of 17. In the Brandon-Westman areas, showers with that risk of a thunderstorm into the afternoon. Northwest winds 30 kilometers an hour, gusting up to 50 with a high of 18. And finally, for our capital city of Winnipeg, mainly cloudy conditions and some showers this morning with a risk of a thunderstorm to happen later this afternoon. We'll see winds from the northwest at 40 kilometers an hour, gusting up to 60 with a high of 18. And that'll do it for your southern weather forecast.
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1: Bonjour, Tansé, Amin. 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Miigwech, Kinanas,
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0: FM, living on live, Alan Jackson. The numbers from MPI are coming in. They last reported over 8,000 claims and counting. There are a bunch of ways to get your MPI claims in. If you have a glass repair, then that you can do through any accredited auto body or glass repair shop. Or different, if you are having a damaged vehicle and it is not drivable, due to the storm damage, they are encouraging you to contact the service center directly, and they are prioritizing the most severe claims through the contact center. Now, if you do have a damaged vehicle, but it is still drivable, you can help, make faster the process by going online to open a claim there online through MPI. So, holy moly.
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0: It's a lot of busy people out there. Be patient with one another as we all move through this very hard aftermath. In the city of Winnipeg, roadways in the morning, seeing a lot of hydro outages throughout the city over on Henderson and Kimberley, Henderson and Layton. Got to treat those as an always stop, or as someone else calls it, a four-way stop. Looking at another hydro outage for Ellis and Sargent in St. Matthews area, Ellis and Wall, Ellis and Aaron, Ellis and Valor, Sargent and Valor, as well as St. Matthews and Valor. And what did we say last hour? Treat that as an always stop. Be careful before you headed into that intersection, because just reported Aaron and Ellis, that always stop had a collision. You're going to lose the eastbound curb lane, as well as the southbound east curb lane is blocked. The police are now on the scene directing traffic through there. Avoid the area if you can. Manitoba Highway is just a lot of closures this morning. North of the city of Winnipeg, we are seeing Highway 7 from Highway 67 to Toulon closed. We're also seeing sections in and around Swan River, as well as north of Duck Mountain National Park, as well as around the Roblin areas near the Saskatchewan border, all around the Duck Mountain Provincial Park, flooding on those roadways. There is a lot of road closures in that area.

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Good morning. It's 9 o'clock. I'm Garth Hilderman, and this is NCI Network News, sponsored by the Owasis Agency of Northern Manitoba. 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Environment Canada is saying it is looking into the barrage of tornado and thunderstorm alerts sent to many Manitobans back on Tuesday. Meteorologist Brian Proctor saying the department is working with partners to confirm the system worked as expected and to explore potential improvements. Winnipeg's Mayor Scott Gillingham saying he received no fewer than 20 alerts on Tuesday night. Many more received many more. He says there is always an opportunity to improve or refine the notifications, though he acknowledged it is better to be safe than sorry. As Canada and some other countries move towards social media bans for children, tech companies are in a tug of war over who should be the gatekeepers. Snapchat and Meta, they have argued that it should be app stores rather than platforms in charge of verifying the ages of users when they try to add a platform to their phones. Apple and Google, which run the App Store and Play Store respectively, they have introduced some age-gating measures, but neither has jumped to take on any more than that. Sociology professor Caitlin Mendes at the Western University saying trying to put the onus on one side or the other is pointless because keeping kids safe online involves app store owners, platforms, governments, and parents. For the third time this week, back-and-forth strikes have rattled the Middle East and the U.S. and Iran, trading strikes for a second day. Explosions from the strikes echoed around Iran's capital, as well as a port city and other southern areas along the Strait of Hormuz. Meanwhile, an oil tanker allegedly trying to violate Washington's blockade on Iranian ports was also attacked by the U.S., with Indian officials saying three Indian Marines were killed. And Dollarama reporting a first quarter profit of

0: about $302 million as sales increased more than 20%. The profit compares with $273.8 million made in the same quarter last year. The retailer saying its growth was driven by an increase in total number of stores in Canada, higher comparable store sales, and its Australian acquisition, The Reject Shop. Comparable store sales in Canada for the quarter up 5.6%. That's your news on NCI. News at the top of the hour, sports at half past. Northern weather forecast is on the way.
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3: Time for your northern weather forecast. That starts off in the Thompson-Norman areas this morning. Rain at times heavy, about 5 to 10 millimeters will drop. You're also going to see winds from the northwest at 30 kilometers an hour, gusting to 50, with your temperature to fall to 9 this afternoon. The Powys and Flin Flon areas, cloudy with a 30% chance of showers. Northwest winds at 30 kilometers an hour, gusting up to 50 with a high of 14 today. In Churchill, you're going to see some rain at times heavy, 15 to 25 millimeters will drop. North winds at 40 kilometers an hour, gusting up to 60, and your temperature will fall to plus 2 this afternoon. In the Island Lake areas, it will be under that yellow warning for rainfall as well, because you're going to see heavy rain at times with that risk of a thunderstorm this morning. Fog patches starting to dissipate. You will see 15 to 25 millimeters, and your temperature will drop to temperature will fall to 11 this afternoon. There we go. None of that minus stuff. Temperature's falling to 11. And that'll do it for your northern weather forecast.
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NCFM, George Straits here for a good time. Hydro outage continued to just plague Manitoba. The storms took out a lot. Wednesday afternoon, they reported 25,000 plus customers without power right across Manitoba. And then late last night, they reported again that they restored about 17,000. So they're hard at work. That's still about a good 7,000 plus still out. Give them some time. I mean, they're working hard right across the city and Manitoba. So big shout out to Manitoba Hydro as they work to get us back online. It's Travis Tritt now with Modern Day Bonnie and Clyde on NCI.

0: NCI FM, Legendary Country, and more. When I tried some stand-up comedy last night, oh boy, it did not go good. I think it was just the crowd, because usually the comedy goes other places. Yeah. If you're looking to get some laughs in, though, there's a lot of comedy shows coming up as well. Indigenous comedy is on the rise here in Winnipeg. It has been so good lately. And Cheyenne Sepp out of Acting Good is even going to be having a show here on Saturday, June 27th at the Basement Speakeasy. I was going to host for them, but then I realized that I had double booked myself for an event, some kind of strawberry tasting thing. And I don't even like strawberries, but I got to go. It's hilarious. But if you want to get some good laughs, check out Cheyenne Sepp Saturday, June 27th for a stand-up comedy show. We still have tickets to give away to Country Thunder. Keep it locked in to the Spirit of Manitoba on NCI FM.
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2: If you ask people around here what their favorite day of the year is, June 21st might just be the winner. 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
1: 9:23 with your Manitoba Wake Up Crew. Jordan Knight and Davey got. Jordan Knight is off this morning. Country Thunder coming July 3rd to the Princess Auto Stadium. Headliners, Bailey Zimmerman, Robin Odelini opening up, and Mr. Deadly Guy, Mr. Kane Brown. You want those tickets? Call us right now, 204-788-1055 or toll free 1-877-624-8255. Going to give you a multiple choice question. Not too difficult, I think, this morning. You want to go? You call. Oh, my goodness. They're all calling right now. Why not? Let's play it right now. Let's check it out. Hello, it's NCI FM. Who's on the line?
2: Hi there, it's Sherry.
1: Hello, Sherry. Okay, so you have a 1 in 4 chance of getting this question. I'm going to give you a multiple choice question.
2: Okay.
1: All right, here you go. Canadian favorite, Robin Odelini. She's going to be opening up the show. She has a auto-themed heartbreak anthem. Which one of these songs put her on the map? Was it the Ford Ranger, the Ford F-150, the Chevy Silverado, or the Dodge Ram?
2: Oh, my gosh. Can you repeat that, please?
1: Robin Odelini has an auto-themed heartbreak anthem. Put her on the map. What Robin Odelini song is this? Is it Ford Ranger, Ford F-150, Chevy Silverado, or Dodge Ram?
2: Dodge Ram.
1: Dodge Ram is...
2: thank you.
1: Sorry, girl. Hello, NCFM. Who's on the line?
3: Michelle,
1: okay. You've not won with us in the last 30 days, have you?
3: No, sir.
1: Okay. So let me ask you then, Robin Odelini, she's opening the show. She got put on the map by making this auto-themed heartbreak anthem. Which is it? A, Ford Ranger, B, Ford F-150, C, Chevy Silverado, or D, Dodge Ram?
3: C.
1: C is Chevy Silverado? Gone. I love this game. Hello, it's FM. Who's on the line?
4: Ryan.
1: Okay, good luck, buddy. You had it knocked out if you were listening. Robin Odelini has an auto-themed heartbreak anthem that put her on the map. Which is it? A, Ford Ranger, B, F-150, C, Chevy Silverado, or D, Dodge Ram?
4: F-150.
1: The F-150 is correct, buddy, and you are now headed to Country Thunder.
4: Right on.
1: Okay, you hold on the line and we'll get some more information from you.
4: Okay, thank you.
1: Yeah. More giveaways happening all week long. And if you're listening for that cute qualifier for the Red Dad, it already happened. Your next chance to win is with Garth Hilderman. Steve Earle on NCI.

0: Good morning. It's 9:29. I'm Garth Hilderman, and this is NCI Sports. Winnipeg Blue Bombers hosting the Hamilton Tiger Cats tonight as they open up the home portion of their 2026 CFL schedule. Bombers picked up a victory in their first game of the season last week. They beat Calgary with a last-second field goal. Hamilton, meanwhile, lost to Montreal a week ago. Bombers have sold out their past 14 home games. That streak, perhaps at risk tonight. Rain is threatening, and that could affect last-minute ticket sales. Bombers will get close, though, if they don't fully sell out. There's fewer than 200 tickets left for sale as of this morning. Rain, however, is already coming down on the capital region. Rain also affecting the Winnipeg Goldeyes this week. Their scheduled game Tuesday rained out. One of yesterday's games as part of a makeup doubleheader delayed as well because of intermittent showers. The same rain that's threatening the Bombers could also have an impact on the Goldeyes tonight. They look for a series win against the visiting Cleburne Railroaders. Teams split that doubleheader yesterday. Cleburne won the opener 8-5. Goldeyes took the late game, and I do mean late. 2-1 was the final. Because of those rain delays, first pitch in that second game didn't come until after 9:33 p.m. It was 11:48 at night when it wrapped up. Toronto Blue Jays, meanwhile, they lost 7-4 yesterday in Philadelphia. They have a day off today. One game for tonight that hopefully won't be impacted by rain. Game 5 of the NHL Stanley Cup Final. Carolina Hurricanes hosting the Vegas Golden Knights. That series tied up 2-2. Vegas looking to regain control of the series following a 5-3 loss in Game 4. They're going to need more production from star center Jack Eichel, who has gone 6 games without a goal. And the FIFA World Cup kicking off today. First matches of a record 48-team tournament co-hosted by Canada, the United States, and Mexico. Game 1 of the 104 contests sees Mexico host South Africa. That's in Mexico City. South Korea will face Czech Republic in Guadalajara in a late match. Canada opening the tournament tomorrow against Bosnia-Herzegovina. That game to be played in Toronto. That's your sports report on NCI. News at the top of the hour, sports at half past, and your southern weather forecast is on the way.
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In Dauphin right now, cloudy with a 60% chance of showers and a risk of a thunderstorm this afternoon. Northwest winds 30 kilometers an hour, gusting to 50 with a high of 16. Blaidvane showers today with northwest winds 30 kilometers an hour, gusting up to 50 with a high of 17. Brandon today showers with a risk of a thunderstorm into the afternoon. Northwest winds 30 kilometers an hour, gusting to 50 with a high of 18. And Winnipeg today mainly cloudy, some showers this morning with a risk of a thunderstorm in the afternoon. And northwest winds 40 kilometers an hour, gusting to 60 with a high of 18. And that'll do it for your southern weather forecast.

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1: 9:40 with your Manitoba Wake Up Crew. Manitoba is back, the biggest powwow in Manitoba. They're always doing something cool. They just introduced the Red Road Runway a few years ago, and now they're bringing something new. First of its kind, they're calling it the Anti Awards. And I mean, check out these prize categories. And you do have to be 18 plus to enter. So you have finest beaded earrings. You have finest quill work. Finest applique. You have a category for most powwow miles. And finest lulus. So it goes, I guess that's probably what that is. Your finest war cry. The finest powwow family. The finest drum group. And the finest powwow poster. And this one, I gotta know what this one is. Honestly, I think I'm a shoo-in. The finest people choice. But I'm not an auntie, so I don't get to get in there. A celebration of tradition, creativity, and all about what the powwow trail is about. So cool. The Anti Awards, something new at this year's Manitowabe. See you there.

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1: All right, Manitoba, time to take a look at what's happening within our roadways in the city of Winnipeg. Aaron and Ellis is seeing a collision right now. You're going to lose the southbound east side curb and the eastbound curb. Police are on the scene directing traffic, as well as still hydro outages being affected for parts of Ellis and Wall, Ellis and Aaron, and Ellis and Valor, as well as Sargent and Valor, and St. Matthews and Valor. When you come across those blinking intersections or flashing intersections, treat that as a four-way stop, always stop before you proceed into the intersection. Hydro outages as well for Henderson and Kimberly, Henderson and Layton as well. And there is quite a bit of closures for Manitoba highways this morning. The latest is for Highway 9, both directions, Highway 225 to Highway 17, water on the road throughout there. As well as north of Winnipeg, that section of Highway 7 from Highway 67 to Toulon as well. All around them, Riding Mountain National Park, north of Riding Mountain National Park, as well as towards the Sask border. Lots of road closures due to the flooding in those areas as well. No matter where you are on those highways, roadways, adjust your speed to the roadway conditions and slowly roll.

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0: Good morning. It's 10 o'clock. I'm Garth Hilderman. This is NCI Network News. Residents in a southern Manitoba town spending the past couple of days mopping up and pumping water out of their homes following torrential rains. Back on Tuesday, it flooded out basements, streets, and other infrastructure. Environment Canada saying Stonewall received 255 millimeters of rain. That's 10 inches, if you prefer that sort of measurement. Local residents Don Letkeman saying he will be having some expensive years. Because he had earlier opted out of sewer backup protection coverage.
1: We have a maximum of $15,000. And, you know, just to replace the furnace, the hot water tank, the washer, dryer, the fridge, the freezer, the fireplace, that's probably closer to 25 right there.
0: Some other communities reported possible tornadoes and hail the size of tennis balls. Manitoba Hydro saying 25,000 homes and businesses were without power at some point yesterday. Many were back online by yesterday evening, and the rest should be back on the grid by tonight. A video game company based in France closing its Winnipeg office, Ubisoft, saying the move comes as it takes steps to reduce costs and strengthen its business over the long term. The closure affecting some 65 employees. Ubisoft had developed several popular video game franchises, among them the Assassin's Creed games and Just Dance. Opened up its Winnipeg studio back in 2018. U.S. President Donald Trump threatening to launch major strikes on Iran and seize control of its oil and gas industries. The threat comes as attacks continue between the warring nations, pushing the Middle East closer to the resumption of a full-scale war. Trump compared his plans for Iran to how the U.S. assumed control of Venezuela's oil sector after ousting its then-president earlier this year. The president phoned into Fox and Friends to discuss plans, including taking over Karg Island, a major Iranian oil processing site. And Amnesty International accusing Israel's government of ethnic cleansing of Palestinians from the West Bank.
2: Amnesty International has accused Israel of carrying out a campaign of ethnic cleansing of Palestinians from the occupied

0: occupied West Bank. In a recently released 149-page report, the London-based rights group says the Israeli government is deliberately trying to annex the Palestinian territory. The report says that the forced displacement of West Bank Palestinians resulted from a state policy, not just the actions of violent settlers. Agnès Callamard, Secretary General of Amnesty International.
1: Ethnic cleansing in the West Bank is state-sanctioned, state-implemented, state-enforced. It is a state project.
0: The Israeli government did not respond to the report. Karen Shamas, London.
2: 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Your northern weather forecast is on the way.
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4: The Spirit of Manitoba.
2: Just about 4 minutes after 10 on NCI. Let's have a look at that northern weather forecast. Thompson, the Norman, rain today, tonight, tomorrow night, and it's going to be at times pretty heavy. Temperatures down to 9 this afternoon. The Pas Ocean and Flin Flon, 30% chance of showers, high 14. Should mention, Thompson, you are under a yellow rainfall warning. Churchill also with a rainfall warning. At times, rain could be heavy today. You're looking at 15 to 25 millimeters and a north wind gusting to 60. Temperatures down to plus 2 this afternoon, staying kind of in those single digits for the next 48 hours or so. Island Lake region, meanwhile, rain at times heavy. Risk of a thunderstorm this morning, 25 millimeters at the upper end, at least 15. Temperatures down to 11. That's your NCIFM. Northern weather forecast has been brought to you by Flying Squirrel Trampoline Park. It's a great place to burn off some of your kids' energy. They will love jumping, climbing, dodging, and playing. St. James Street and at flyingsquirrelsports.ca. Southern weather is up at 10:30.
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0: Kathy Matea, love it. The five and dime. If you don't know what a five and dime is, it's basically the old timey version of a dollar store. They don't really exist anymore because what can you buy for 5 cents these days? Not a whole heck of a lot. You can get stuff for free from time to time, though. We are giving away a big prize package for Father's Day. Next Friday is when that will get awarded. You got a chance to qualify for that giveaway today. Listen in for a special cue to call. Giving away Country Thunder tickets as well. I don't have any today, but I have some to give away tomorrow. So pay attention for that. Davey Gott and Jordan Knight, they'll have some to give away tomorrow as well. Free things, they are a thing. We got free music. Like, how about Buck Owens coming up after these?
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Misha and the Spanx, Cut My Bangs, off the Indigenous Music Countdown. Always feels like you're listening to an unreleased track from The Runaways when she starts singing. She's dropping new music, too. Just last week had a new one come out. I'm sure we'll see that surface on the IMC at some point. Interesting to read through the comments on the YouTube video for that song, as the opinions seem to be split on if that song should actually make you want to cut your bangs or not. I leave it to your discretion. You do what you will with your bangs, whether it be guided by a song or not. Here's Pam Tillis for you, into your southern weather forecast, right here on NCIFM. 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

0: 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We start with the Dauphin Parkland region. 60% chance of showers. Risk of a thunderstorm as well. Northwest winds gusting to 50. More chance of rain tonight. Shower activity through the Blood Vein region today, tonight, and tomorrow. 17 your daytime high. Brandon and the Westman, 60% chance of showers this afternoon. Potential for that to turn into a thunderstorm. Pretty similar for the overnight hours as well. Your high today is 18. Winnipeg, meanwhile, up to a high of 18 as well. There is some shower activity today. Risk of a thunderstorm this afternoon and continued risk of rain tonight. That's your NCIFM southern weather forecast. The northern weather follows the news at 11.
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Faith Hill, Mississippi girl. As we catch up with Florida Man. Good old Florida Man, always up to something. This time, though, Florida Man seems to be on the right side of the law. It's a fella, Nate Winkler, his name. You can question his taste, but for whatever his reasons, he decided to get a fiberglass replica made of a shark he once caught while he was fishing. It's a sandbar shark. It was 7 feet long. Put it up outside of his house. Named it Sandra. Again, judge him however you will, but this fiberglass shark was his property, and somebody came by and stole it. It's got to take a little bit of work to steal a 7 foot long fiberglass shark. Cost him about, he figures it would cost about $4,000 to replace. And that makes the stolen shark grand theft, which is kind of wild in and of its own. And he says here, as I read off of the WINK news site, it's a situation that would only truly happen in Florida. And yes, you are right, Mr. Florida Man. You are on the right side of this one, but whomever that Florida man that stole a fiberglass shark is, well, I guess we'll find out if the police ever catch up with him. I hope he gets his shark back. I have no ill will towards this man and his fiberglass shark. Much like if you had a taxidermied fish or whatever, and somebody stole it, you would be sad, just as he is saddened by the loss of his Sandra, his fiberglass sandbar shark. Don't steal from your neighbors, especially don't steal their fiberglass sharks.

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1: 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Highway 17 had reopened. There had been water on the roadway. That was between Highway 8 and 9. That's back open, but there's still a ton of them that have road flooding. And you're looking at areas around Winnipeg Beach, Toulon, Stony Mountain, Roblin, and Swan River. Just check Manitoba 511 before you head out, as there could be some closures ahead of you, particularly if you haven't been on those roads in a while. Maybe the weekend's coming up, you're planning on heading somewhere that you maybe haven't been in a few days. Well, that road may not really be there anymore. It might be a lake. We have construction projects still going on. That's still a thing. Highway 3 seal coat work between the 31, both directions on the 3 leading up to Highway 31. That's how it works here. 40 kilometers per hour there through there. Highway 251, some seal coat work off the 21 to the 452. 213 as well, both directions near Cook Creek. Flag person in attendance there. They're doing some work on the bridge, and they will have some paving in the next couple of weeks as well. Just watch for flag people in attendance there telling you which way to go. Ellis and Aaron had a collision removed from the roadway just a few moments ago. Southbound and eastbound lanes are clear. That had caused a bit of a traffic tie-up earlier. We've a stalled vehicle right now, Abenougie Mackinaw and Waverly. It's on the eastbound shoulder. Doesn't look like it's really impacting anything. Just know that it's there. Give them some room. Pass by safely. That's your road report.
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0: Good morning. It's 11 o'clock. I'm Garth Hilderman, and this is NCI Network News. Environment Canada saying it will be looking into the barrage of tornado and thunderstorm alerts sent to many Manitobans back on Tuesday night. Meteorologist Brian Proctor saying the department is working with partners to confirm the system worked as expected and to explore any potential improvements that could be made. Winnipeg Mayor Scott Gillingham saying he received no fewer than 20 alerts on Tuesday night. Many more people received more than that. Gillingham says there's always an opportunity to improve or refine the notifications, but he did acknowledge that it's better to be safe than sorry. Manitoba Hydro saying almost all power should be restored by the end of today after what it called one of the most destructive summer storm events in recent memory. More than 25,000 customers found themselves without power at one point yesterday. Utilities said in the evening that power had been restored for about 17,000 of them, but the progress was continuing. Several municipalities were in cleanup mode after a downpour that included heavy rain, tennis ball-sized hail, and unconfirmed reports of tornadoes. The Federal Privacy Commissioner saying sexual deepfakes created by Elon Musk's Grok AI chatbot, they violated Canada's privacy law. The watchdog says Grok's AI image generation tool was launched without adequate safeguards and failed to properly consider physical harms and privacy harms as well. The investigation was launched in January to examine the proliferation of sexualized deepfakes created by Grok and shared on the X social media platform. The probe examined whether the companies involved are complying with privacy law and whether they obtained valid consent to collect, use, and disclose personal information. And the opening of a Canadian-U.S. bridge across the Detroit River has been delayed due to outstanding issues.
1: The interim chief executive of the Windsor-Detroit Bridge Authority says Canada and the U.S. have agreed to a delay as the two countries attempt to resolve any outstanding issues. Prime Minister Mark Carney said Tuesday the bridge would be open by the end of the week, but changed his tone somewhat on Wednesday, suggesting it may take a little longer. Invitations had already been sent out for a ribbon-cutting event on Friday to mark the opening of the $6.4 billion bridge connecting Windsor and Detroit. The opening was put into question earlier this week after White House officials said U.S. President Donald Trump had not changed an earlier position that the U.S. would need to be compensated before he would allow the bridge to open. Don Mitchell, The Canadian Press.
0: 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Your northern weather forecast is on the way.
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0: 3 minutes after 11 on NCI. 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Thompson, the Norman region today, a yellow warning for rainfall. At times, rain will be heavy today, 5 to 10 millimeters. More heavy rain tonight, 10 to 20 millimeters. Friday, continuing heavy rain at times. Another 5 to 10 millimeters of rain then, and Friday into the nighttime, more rain is expected. Your temperature will be falling down to 9 degrees this afternoon. We have a northwest wind gusting to 50. UV index is 1, though. That's low. The Paw OCN Flin Flon, cloudy with a 30% chance of showers today. Daytime highs 14. Churchill, yellow warning for rainfall. At times, that rain will be heavy. Anywhere from 15 to 25 millimeters of rain today. 10 to 20 more tonight. And another 5 expected for Friday. Island Lake, seeing a temperature down to 11 this afternoon. Looking at heavy rain at times. 15 to 25 millimeters of rain. Risk of a thunderstorm in the next couple of hours as well. Continued rain tonight and tomorrow, and Friday night as well. Getting soggy up north. That's your NCIFM Northern Weather Forecast, your Southern Weather Forecast, coming up at 11:30.
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0: Donny Pronto on NCIFM. Honey, it's broke. Are you broke? Even if you're not broke, would you just like $100 worth of free gasoline? That's all of what, 8 liters? Something like that. NCIFM teaming up with Twin Motors North up in Thompson. 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The draw is happening weekly. 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Whatever it is that you put gasoline in, you could use the free gas for that. It's sort of up to you to decide. We can't tell you once we give you the gas card. It's on you, and good luck to you if you enter. Again, check out the NCIFM Facebook or the Twin Motors North Facebook page to enter for that chance to win.
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Alan Jackson, Gun Country here on NCIFM. Winnipeg Blue Bomber home opener tonight. They have a sellout streak going back 14 games. 14 regular season home games have been sold out at Princess Auto Stadium for the Winnipeg Blue Bombers. Tonight, they need a bit of help to get there. Tickets have been selling this morning. I've been following this since early on. There's down to 116 tickets. Might rain. Do you feel like taking one for the team? Helping out, getting to that sellout mark for a 15th straight time? Again, 116 tickets that are left for the Winnipeg Blue Bombers home opener tonight. They play pretty much rain or shine. Lightning will keep them off the field. That's, you know, staying safe and sane. That makes sense. But you might get a bit soggy. Bring a poncho. Be prepared to buy one. I'm not sure what their policy is on umbrellas. You might want to look that up. I know a lot of sports places don't like that. There's one beach in Italy now where they're saying you can't bring an umbrella unless you're very young or very old. Sardinia, where it's a very lovely beach by the pictures. I've never been personally, but it looks quite nice. Sun's rays can be very hot. People like to bring umbrellas, but they're saying, no, it doesn't look very nice. People can't see the ocean if you bring an umbrella. So unless you have kids under 10 or, you know, bring along grandma and grandpa, 65 plus, those age groups are allowed to have an umbrella. But everybody else, go get skin cancer. It's more of a sightline thing at the Bomber game, I think, to prevent you from taking umbrellas. Again, I'm not 100% sure on that. You might want to check ahead if that's your rain plan, because it could well rain. But if you are so brave, you could get some tickets to help out with that home sellout streak that the Bombers are on. That's Hamilton that they're hosting. Ticats lost last week. Bombers looking to improve to 2-0. Get those tickets. Go see some football. Southern weather on the way.

0: 11:30 as we have a look at our southern weather forecast. Starting the Dauphin Parkland region today, 60% chance of showers, risk of a thunderstorm for today and tonight, 16 for your daytime high. Bloodvane, you are seeing rain, and it's continuing for the next couple of days, 17 your high today. Brandon the Westman, 60% chance of showers, risk of a thunderstorm up to 18. City of Winnipeg, also a high of 18, showers with a risk of a thunderstorm. Looking at a mainly cloudy sky overnight with a 60% chance of showers and again a risk of a thunderstorm this evening. Bombers will play regardless, like I just said. Barring lightning, again, because that's just not safe. That's your NCIFM Southern Weather Forecast. 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
1: 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MF National Election Day is approaching. 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

Sean Michael Perry, Only the Brave here on NCIFM. So I don't know if you've ever lost your wallet or your debit card, your credit card, but if you have, you find yourself in the company of Alice Cooper. He left his credit card.

card at a gas station recently. He was reunited with it. One can imagine how much mischief you could get up to with the credit card of somebody presumably as wealthy as Alice Cooper. But it seems the guy who found it, who also happens to be named Guy, Jeff Guy, maybe Guy. Sort of depends sometimes. They lose the French spelling in the States. Anyhow, he got the card back to Alice Cooper, and that's all good because Cooper was off to a 5-week European tour. And I'd like to think that, you know, somebody in his entourage would have been able to cover if he was at the airport and, you know, was trying to buy a coffee and suddenly found himself without his card. But all the same, it resulted in him getting to meet Alice Cooper. So I guess that's one way to try to track down your faves out there. Follow them. Hope they lose their credit card. I'm not saying that's what this guy did. He just found it, right? But, you know, you might be able to get a meeting with some big celebrity if you find their credit card. Just don't run it up. That's fraud, right? Don't do that. Lori Cole now with Happy here on NCIFM. Checking in with your roads in just a few minutes. Got a groaner coming up as well, so that'll make you unhappy. This is NCI.

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1: 11:50. Time for a groaner. This is a good one with warmer weather coming. It's not the most beach-friendly weekend this weekend, but yeah, we'll get there eventually. Why do elephants hate running on the beach? Well, it's because they can't keep their trunks up.
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1: All right. Let's look at the road report here. Highway 232 from Matlock Road to the 225 has reopened. That had been closed due to flooding. There's still lots of flooding out there, though. We have areas around Stony Mountain. Stony Mountain got absolutely pummeled by the rain. It was nearly 10 inches of rain in that area. Winnipeg Beach, Toulon, Roblin, Swan River areas. They are all seeing some amount of roads flooded out. Check Manitoba511.ca before you head out if you are concerned, perhaps, that maybe some roadway that you want to travel on could have some issues. There's been, like, sinkholes on Highway 7. I'm doing the 67 and the 17. That's not something that's going to get fixed up in a minute. It'll take a while. Some of the other roads are drying out, but more rain is expected for today. Within the city of Winnipeg, had an issue earlier. Abenougie-Mackinaw and Waverly had a stalled vehicle. I believe that has been removed. It really wasn't causing too many issues anyway because it was off on the shoulder. There are still some hydro outages. Main and Smithfield, Main and Jefferson, Main and Leela. You have lights that are out within the city of Winnipeg. It's perhaps not the only intersections that are out, but that's one that has happened for today. We also have Portage and Colony, a stalled out van, southbound median lane blocked there. And you won't be able to... Oh, wait, I'm sorry. That one just got cleared up. So that's all good. But that hydro outage still stands. That happened just earlier this hour. So do watch out for that. Whenever you come up to a light and it's out, treat it as an always stop. Could be four ways, could be three ways, could be two ways, could be five ways, could be six ways. That's why we say always, because I don't know how many ways there are at each and every intersection, just in case you were wondering why we do that sometimes. That is your road report here on NCIFM. 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

0: Good afternoon. It's 12 o'clock noon. I'm Garth Hilderman. This is NCI Network News. Premier Wab Kanu saying the Provincial Disaster Financial Assistance Program will be activated following severe flooding this week in several locations. He made that announcement while touring the town of Swan River, which had declared a state of emergency this week. Flood warnings have also been issued for areas between Winnipeg and Lake Winnipeg, including Stonewall, where they received some 10 inches worth of rain Tuesday night. Hasn't been all bad news, though. One resident, Duncan Thompson, he took full advantage of a flooded-out ditch to try his hand at wakeboarding for the very first time.
1: It was smooth. It was really fun. The water's nice and warm.
0: Kanu says the emergency social services will also be able to help cover the cost of food and other essentials. A historic document granting the Hudson's Bay Company control over roughly one-third of candidates set to be unveiled today in Winnipeg. The HBC Royal Charter to be shown off at a ceremony at the Manitoba Museum. King Charles II was the monarch who issued the charter back in 1670. It was sold to the Weston and Thompson families for $18 million last year after the fur trading company turned department store collapsed in late 2024, early 2025. The United States' top diplomat in Canada saying when U.S. President Donald Trump says he doesn't need anything from his northern neighbor, the president is actually looking for ways to collaborate. Speaking at the U.S.-Canada summit in Toronto today, Ambassador to Canada Pete Hoekstra saying the United States has a tremendous amount of things that they need. He pointed to Canadian potash, saying there aren't a lot of other places the U.S. can get the key ingredient for fertilizer. Hoekstra says it's also more desirable for the United States to get resources from Alberta and Ontario and other provinces. And in an interview, President Trump saying he would like to take over Karg Island. That's Iran's main oil terminal.
2: I said my preference would be that. I don't know that America has the stomach for it, to be honest with you. You need to make a fortune. But I don't know that America has the stomach. I think they'd like to see us come home.
0: Trump has also indicated he will hit Iran very hard tonight as fractures continue to widen in the temporary ceasefire brokered between the U.S. and Iran in that war. That is your news on NCI. News at the top of the hour, sports at half past. Your northern weather forecast is on the way.
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7: The spirit of Manitoba weather.
0: 3 minutes after 12 on NCI, let's have a look at that northern weather forecast. The Thompson-Norman region today, a rainfall warning. 5 to 10 millimeters of rain today, 10 to 20 more tonight, 5 to 10 more on Friday. Your temperatures are going to go down to 9 this afternoon, 6 degrees for your overnight low. Paw OCN, Flin Flon, cloudy, 30% chance of some showers, high to 14. Churchill, rainfall warning, yellow warning from Environment and Climate Change Canada. 15 to 25 millimeters of rain expected today. Fog dissipating this

0: an afternoon. That rainfall at times will be heavy. It's accompanied by a north wind gusting to 60 and temperatures that will slide down to 2, still plus 2 this afternoon. Overnight low of plus 1. Tomorrow, maybe 3 degrees for the high. Island Lake region, yellow rainfall warning. Looking at heavy rain at times today, particularly around noon, there could be a thunderstorm. 15 to 25 millimeters of rain expected. Temperatures down to 11 this afternoon. More rain tonight, another 10 to 15 millimeters. Rain at times heavy tomorrow as well. 5 to 10 more mils expected. And periods of rain continue into Friday night. That's your NCIFM Northern Weather Forecast. Your Southern Weather Forecast will follow the sports at 12:30, but right now, it's time for the Fiddle Tune at Noon.
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Matty Kustruck with the Jimmy Dow Hornpipe, your NCIFM fiddle tune at noon, brought to you by South Beach Casino and Resort. Their celebration of June 21 is coming up in 10 days, because that's when the 21st is. Come celebrate with them. Check out what they have going on by viewing the promotions page over at southbeachcasino.ca. And stick around this hour, because you know we got to qualify somebody for that Father's Day prize package. Father's Day also happens to be June 21st. It's a busy day. You can get your chance to win by qualifying later this hour. Just listen in for that special cue to call. We got a heap of prizes that'll tell you about at that time. We got Billy Ray Cyrus on the way, and right now it's Carrie Underwood here on NCIFM Legendary Country and More.

0: Billy Ray Cyrus, Words by Heart here on NCIFM. Been monitoring the tickets for the Bomber game tonight to see if they're going to reach another sellout. They, in the past about half hour, have sold quite a number of tickets. Now fewer than 100 to go. About 26 tickets they sold over the past half hour. About one per minute. Get your tickets. Help out with that. It could be raining. But again, you know, they got a sellout streak. You got to keep going. It's not the only event going on. Kids Fest is starting up today. If you got little ones, you maybe don't want to take them to the Bomber game. Might be a bit too loud. Might be a bit too much, right? Who knows if they'll appreciate a good post route run by a slot back. I don't know. I don't think my three-year-old would, but my three-year-old might appreciate Al Simmons, Fred Penner, and more at the International Children's Festival Kids Fest, happening starting today. It's already underway. In fact, it started up earlier this morning. A lot of school groups will be going. Maybe your kid's already going. But if not, maybe you're thinking, hey, let's go down to the Forks and check that out. It is a ticketed event, and there's lots going on. But the performers, you know, that's where Al and Fred will be. And they are each performing, I think, just about every day. Fred is not performing tomorrow. Al has Saturday off. I ran into Al Simmons in weird places. He was just like randomly at St. John's Park this past weekend. He helped me push a car out over the winter, got stuck. He's a good guy. So are all the performers. Sarah Teakle, I've seen her many times. Kind of an up-and-comer. You might see her at Fringe as well. She's been there doing some kids' shows. And you have the Summer Bear Dance Troupe and Mika as well. Mika, perhaps. That's a show in French, which is good to have performances in both official languages. You can check out what the schedule is, kidsfest.ca. As I mentioned, it is a ticketed event. You have performances basically 10 or 11 is when it starts most days, running through until the early afternoon during the week, like today and tomorrow. Saturday, they start a little bit later and go a little bit later. Performances starting as late as 4. Kids Fest, a ton of fun. I remember going as a kid. They've been doing this for like 44 years. You can get a family 4-pack for $40 plus fees. Otherwise, tickets are 12 apiece. Again, kidsfest.ca. If you want to get in on that, keep listening for that cue to call for that Father's Day prize pack. It's got to come up in the next 43 minutes, right?
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6: 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I'm Grand Chief Jerry Daniels of the Southern Chiefs Organization. 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

Chelsea Young with Soul Tide here on NCIFM. Sports is on the way. Just want to quickly mention that today is Corn on the Cob Day. It's certainly delicious if you boil it up and slather it with butter and salt, but what isn't? Barbecuing it also is good, but if you've never tried it, just peel off the silks and have at it. Just eat it raw. It's delicious. Trust me. Got to try it at least once, right? Sports coming up, like I said, right after the Oak Ridge Boys. It's Bobby Sue here on NCIFM, Legendary Country and More.

0: Good afternoon. It's 12:30. I'm Garth Hilderman. This is NCI Sports. After one of the most thorough rainouts in baseball history back on Tuesday night, the Winnipeg Gold Eyes and Cleburne Railroaders were able to squeeze in a doubleheader yesterday. First game of that, though, also disrupted by rainfall. Start time for that seven-inning contest had to be pushed back about half an hour. A couple of sprinkling rains stretched throughout the game. It didn't wind up until just after 9 p.m. The Fish lost that one 8-5. Second game didn't get underway until 9:33. It wasn't interrupted, though, and the Gold Eyes completed a 2-1 win to split the doubleheader. 11:48 p.m. was when they wrapped up that one. Game 3, if it's not affected by rain, should see the first pitch delivered just after 6:30 tonight. Toronto Blue Jays off today following a 7-4 loss to wrap up their series against the Philadelphia Phillies last night. Max Scherzer reaching 3,500 strikeouts as he caught Philadelphia slugger Kyle Schwarber looking to begin the game. Scherzer becomes the 11th pitcher in big league history with 3,500 strikeouts. He was happy about the milestone, but not so pleased that his team lost last night. Winnipeg Blue Bombers opening up their CFL season on home field tonight as they welcome in the Hamilton Tiger Cats. Hamilton looking for their first win. They fell 30-27 in overtime last week to Montreal. Winnipeg, meanwhile, put up that last second field goal victory over Calgary. Fewer than 100 tickets left as the Bombers look to extend their sellout streak up to 15 games. Also tonight, Game 5 of the Stanley Cup playoffs, Carolina hosting Las Vegas. That series knotted up at 2 games each. And the World Cup will get underway in about 90 minutes. Mexico, the first of the host countries to see action. They welcome in South Africa to Mexico City. That's a 2 p.m. Manitoba time start. Later on, Korea and Czechia squaring off in Guadalajara. You're going to have a bit of time between those games, though that one's not getting underway until 9 p.m. Canada, one of the fellow host nations, has their tournament opener tomorrow. They will take on Bosnia-Herzegovina. The USA, also co-hosting, they take on Paraguay tomorrow. That's your sports report on NCI. News at the top of the hour, sports at half past, and your southern weather forecast is on the way.
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0: 12:33, looking at the southern weather forecast.

forecast. Got a 60% chance of showers in the Dauphin Parkland region. Maybe a thunderstorm as well. High today, 16. Definitely rain throughout Blood Vein area. And that persists tonight and tomorrow as well. 17 the high. Brandon the Westman, 60% chance of showers with a risk of a thunderstorm. Daytime high is 18. City of Winnipeg, showers with a risk of a thunderstorm. Northwest winds 40 gusting to 60 with a high of 18. That's your NCIFM Southern Weather Forecast. The Northern Weather follows the news at 1:00.

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0: Jake Owen, the one that got away. 59 tickets left for that Bomber game tonight. Get out there, Manitoba. Get those tickets. Make sure they keep that sellout streak intact.
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0: Yeah, maybe caught you a little off guard there by chatting a bit before I hit that special cue to call, but that was it. It is now time for you to call for your chance to get your name on that list of potential winners for the Rad Dad Contest Friday next week, when Jordan and Davey will make the draw for one lucky name who will get some gift cards to Pyrgos Pizza and the Paw Family Foods, and the Otinica Mall. Also, a men's wallet, lanyard, bolo tie, and blanket from Tika's Boutique. Shane's in the Paw kicking in a camp chair. It's a Kuma heated camp chair. And Winnipeg Waterways, a private tour for a group of up to 12. A lot of fun stuff for Dad. You just got to be caller 5. NCI, hi there, but you are caller number 1. So sorry.
2: Yeah.
0: Bye-bye. NCI, hi, you're caller 2. Later. NCI, hi, you're caller 3. NCI, that makes you caller 4. So sorry. And NCI, hello, guess what?
3: Hi.
0: Hi, you're caller 5.
3: Hi.
0: Yeah, hi. You follow at all what I'm saying here?
3: Well...
0: No clue? Why did you pick up the phone and call?
3: What am I supposed to do?
0: Start with telling me your name.
3: Oh, Jennifer Johnson.
0: Jennifer. Jennifer, I'm going to add your name to the list of qualifiers for our Rad Dad Contest, okay?
3: Thank you.
0: Did you have a Rad Dad? Or do you know a Rad Dad? No? That's okay, Jennifer. Yeah, go ahead.
3: It flew over my head. Can you repeat it?
0: Oh, I was just asking, like, was your dad a Rad Dad, or do you know a Rad Dad?
3: Oh, yeah, my dad, Louis Deleron.
0: What made him so rad?
3: He made us a doll.

0: was when we were little kids, and it was the best.
1: Cool. I like that, Jennifer. Okay, you hold the line. I got to get some information from you, all right?
0: Thank you.
1: You are very welcome. Everybody else, hey, Cowboy Carl's going to qualify somebody later on. But Jennifer, she's on the list now. Here's Indian City, 5,000 miles. This is NCIFM. Back to you tomorrow.

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0: Now this update from the Canadian Press. The president of the union representing Toronto's police officers says a member shot dead today was engaged in a, quote, high-risk takedown tied to other shooting investigations. The Toronto Police Association's Clayton Campbell says 43-year-old Mark Pinizzotto had been with the force for 18 years. A former Montreal police officer cleared of wrongdoing after he killed a black man while on duty is suing the police ethics commissioner for $1.1 million. Philippe Bertrand alleges a five-year delay in rendering a decision cost him his job and caused permanent psychological harm. Ambassador to Canada Pete Hoekstra says when U.S. President Donald Trump says he doesn't need anything from his northern neighbor, the president is actually looking for ways to collaborate. Speaking at the U.S.-Canada summit in Toronto today, Hoekstra says the U.S. has a tremendous amount of things they need. And as people from around the world arrive in Toronto for the FIFA World Cup, public health care workers are assuring everyone that key measures are in place to help keep them safe. From the Canadian Press, I'm Don Mitchell.
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2: Good afternoon. It's a minute past one. Time now for your northern forecast. Beginning with the Thompson Norman region, a yellow coated rainfall warning. Today, rain at times heavy, amounts 5 to 10 millimeters. A northwest wind at 30, gusting to 50 kilometers per hour. Temperature falling to 9 this afternoon. UV index 1 or low. The Paw, OCN, and Flin Flon area. For today, cloudy with 30% chance of showers. A northwest wind at 30, gusting to 50 kilometers per hour. High 14, UV index 4 or moderate. Churchill, yellow-coated rainfall warning. Today, rain at times heavy. Fog patches dissipating this afternoon. Amounts 15 to 25 millimeters. North wind at 40, gusting to 60 kilometers per hour. Temperature falling to plus 2 this afternoon. UV index 1 or low. And Island Lake region, yellow-coated rainfall warning. Today, rain at times heavy. Risk of a thunderstorm amounts 15 to 25 millimeters. Temperature falling to 11 this afternoon. UV index 1 or low. And that has been your Northern Manitoba weather forecast to 102. Your southern weather is coming up at 1:30. 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Also, coming up this hour, music from Buck Owens, as well as The North Sound from the best of the Indigenous Music Countdown. Taylor Swift kicks it all off next here on NCI FM, Legendary Country, and more.

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International Motor Sports Hall of Famer Jackie Stewart is 87. Singer Joey D of Joey D and the Starlighters is 86. Actress Adrienne Barbeau.

0: from the TV show Maude is 81. Drummer Frank Beard of ZZ Top is 77. Singer Graham Russell of Air Supply is 76. Singer Donnie Van Zant of 38 Special and of Van Zant is 74. Actor Peter Bergman from The Young and the Restless is 73. Pro Football Hall of Fame quarterback Joe Montana is 70. Talk show host Dr. Mehmet Oz, former host of The Dr. Oz Show, is 66. Turning the big 6-0 is country singer Bruce Robison. Singer Josh Ramsey of Mariana's Trench is 41. And turning the big 4-0 is actor Shia LaBeouf. Also born on this date, back in 1910, underwater explorer Jacques Cousteau. Born on this date in 1913, legendary football coach Vince Lombardi. Born on this date in 1933, actor Gene Wilder. Born on this date in 1939, country singer Wilma Burgess. And born on this date in 1963, Canadian curler Sandra Schmerler. Father's Day is coming up on June 21st. NCIFM has an exciting contest where you could win a grand prize from Shane's in the Paw, Winnipeg Waterways, Pyrgo's Pizza in the Paw, Tika's Boutique, the Paw Family Foods, and Otinica Mall. 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Your rad dad cue to call coming up before 6 this evening. Winner will be announced Friday, June 19th, during the morning show with Jordan and Davey. Happy Father's Day from all of us at NCIFM. 116, Carl Thomas filling in on the NCI afternoon drive-in with you up until 6 this evening. 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

John Anderson, She Sure Got Away With My Heart, 122. Coming up in a little over a couple minutes from now, Blaine Gullion from the Best of the Indigenous Music Countdown. 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

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It's coming up to 129. Your southern forecast now. Dauphin Parkland region for today. Cloudy with 60% chance of showers and risk of a thunderstorm. Northwest wind at 30, gusting to 50 kilometers per hour. High 16, UV index 3 or moderate. Blood vein

0: today. Showers, northwest wind at 30, gusting to 50 kilometers per hour. High 17, UV index 3 or moderate. Brandon, Westman region. Today, mainly cloudy, 60% chance of showers with risk of a thunderstorm. A northwest wind at 30, gusting to 50 kilometers per hour. High 18, UV index 6 or high. And city of Winnipeg today, showers with risk of a thunderstorm. A northwest wind at 40, gusting to 60 kilometers per hour. High 18, UV index 3 or moderate. And that has been your Southern Manitoba weather forecast to 1:30. Your northern weather is coming up at 2. 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

0: NCIFM, Dean Brody. People know you by your first name. Dean Brody will be performing in Thompson for Nickel Days 2026 on Saturday evening, June 20th. Nickel Days kicks off June 18th and runs through until the 21st. Before Dean Brody, Willie Nelson, The Highwaymen featuring Willie Nelson, Highwayman, and Clint Black with No Time to Kill. 143 up next. Look at the highways with the NCIFM Road Report. Here's Alicipe featuring Joe Grasp, Spirit of Manitoba, NCIFM, Legendary Country, and more.
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1: 1:46, time now to take a look at the highways with the NCIFM Road Report. Highway 366 at Grandview is closed due to a motor vehicle collision. Also, multiple highways washed out. Check 511 for latest conditions. Do not drive around barricades for closed roads. These closures are located in the Winnipeg Beach, Toulon, Stony Mountain, Roblin, Swan River areas. For an update on highway conditions anytime, you may use a touch-tone phone and dial 511. You may also go online to manitoba511.ca or using your smartphone or tablet, manitoba.ca. Taking a look at traffic in the city of Winnipeg, an update, Portage and Colony, stalled vehicle has been removed from the roadway. All southbound lanes are now clear. 7 Oaks hydro outage. Due to a hydro outage, several intersections along Main are without working traffic signals. Please treat as always stops and use caution when traveling through Main and Smithfield, Main and Jefferson, Main and Leela. Also, another hydro outage to tell you about. Ellis and Wall, Ellis and Aaron, Ellis and Valor, Sargent and Valor, and St. Matthews and Valor, several intersections affected. Treat blank flashing intersections as an always stop before proceeding into the intersection. As well, Henderson and Kimberly, and Henderson and Layton, several intersections affected. Treat blank flashing intersections as an always stop before proceeding into the intersection. If you see something that we should know about in traffic, give us a call at 204-788-1055. And that has been your road report on NCIFM.
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0: Now this update from the Canadian Press. Ontario Premier Doug Ford has offered condolences to the family of the Toronto police officer fatally shot while carrying out a search in the city's West End. In a social media post, Ford says today's events are a sobering reminder of risks officers face every day. Michigan's governor has reassured constituents that the state got, quote, a great deal on financing of the Gordie Howe Bridge. The statement from Gretchen Whitmer's office comes as the opening of the $6.4 billion bridge connecting Windsor and Detroit has been put on hold. At the U.S.-Canada summit in Toronto today, America's top diplomat in Canada, Pete Hoekstra, says Ottawa should put its sales hat on and make the case that it's better for Washington to work with Canada. And a group of senators is arguing Canada needs to overhaul its labor laws to avoid stoppages in critical sectors. The Senate Committee on Transportation and Communication says Canada needs to make changes if it wants to be seen as a reliable trading partner on the global stage. From the Canadian Press, I'm Don Mitchell. The spirit of Manitoba
1: weather. Good afternoon, 2:01. Time now for your northern forecast. Beginning with the Thompson Norman region, a yellow-coated rainfall warning. Today, rain at times heavy, amounts 5 to 10 millimeters. A northwest wind at 30, gusting to 50 kilometers per hour. Temperature falling to 9 this afternoon, UV index 1 or low. The Paw Ocean and Flin Flon area. Today, cloudy with 30% chance of showers. Northwest wind at 30, gusting to 50 kilometers per hour. High 14, UV index 4 or moderate. Churchill, yellow-coated rainfall warning. Rain at times heavy. Fog patches dissipating this afternoon. Amounts 15 to 25 millimeters. A north wind at 40, gusting to 60 kilometers per hour. Temperature falling to plus 2 this afternoon. UV index 1 or low. And Island Lake region, yellow-coated rainfall warning. Today, rain at times heavy. Risk of a thunderstorm. Amounts 15 to 25 millimeters. Temperature falling to 11 this afternoon. UV index 1 or low. And that has been your northern Manitoba weather forecast. 2:02. Your southern weather is coming up at 2:30. Coming up this hour, a look at what happened on this day in history. Also coming up this hour, music from CCR, as well as Brandy Vesna from the Best of the Indigenous Music Countdown, and Josh Thompson kicks it all off next here on NCI FM, Legendary Country, and more.

0: Manitoba's Brandi Vezina, almost from the best of the Indigenous Music Countdown, Spirit of Manitoba, NCIFM, Legendary Country, and more. Before Brandi Vezina, we heard from CCR, Creedence Clearwater Revival, Have You Ever Seen the Rain? And Josh Thompson kicking off the 2 o'clock hour on this Thursday afternoon, June 11th, with Beer on the Table. It was on this day in 2022, chiefs from two First Nations in Manitoba said their communities were looking for answers after possible graves were discovered at the sites of former residential schools. Sagging First Nation found 190 anomalies in the soil, and Minigozibi Anishinaabe First Nation located 6. The community said initial data from ground-penetrating radar showed the anomalies fit some of the criteria of graves, but more information was needed. Fuel up your summer with Twin Motors and NCIFM. 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It's coming up to 2:14. 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
2: 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I'm a proud union member and a proud member of the Manitoba Métis Nation. We wouldn't be who we are in Canada without the contributions of First Nations, Inuit, and Métis Indigenous peoples. So on June 21st, let's celebrate National Indigenous Peoples Day together.
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Kathy Mattea, Train of Memories 219. Coming up in about 4 minutes, Beatrice Deer from the IMC. 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

0: Beatrice Deer, The Bear, from the Indigenous Music Countdown. Number 29 song this week on the IMC. 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

0: 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Time now for your southern forecast. Beginning with the Dauphin Parkland region for the remainder of today. Cloudy with 60% chance of showers and risk of a thunderstorm. A northwest wind at 30, gusting to 50 kilometers per hour, high 16. UV index 3 or moderate. Blood vein, today showers, northwest wind at 30, gusting to 50 kilometers per hour, high 17. UV index 3 or moderate. Brandon, Westman region, today mainly cloudy, 60% chance of showers with risk of a thunderstorm. Northwest wind at 30, gusting to 50 kilometers per hour, high 18. UV index 6 or high. And City of Winnipeg, today showers with risk of a thunderstorm, a northwest wind at 40, gusting to 60 kilometers per hour, high 18. UV index 3 or moderate. And that has been your southern Manitoba weather forecast to 2:31. Your northern weather is coming up at 3. Shelley Wright is coming up next on NCIFM.
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And CIFM, One More Girl, Fall Like That, Alabama, Mountain Music, and Shelley Wright, Listening to the Radio. The Winnipeg International Children's Festival, the 44th annual Kids Fest Festival, kicks off today and goes until this Sunday. Featured Kids Fest artists Al Simmons and Fred Penner, just to name a couple. And if you'd like more about the 44th annual Kids Fest Festival, just go to kidsfest.ca. 2:46 up next, another look at the highways with the NCIFM Road Report. Right after Jeff St. Germain and the Muddy River Band, Last Summer, Grandpa's Sign. Spirit of Manitoba, NCIFM, Legendary Country, and more.

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1: 2:50, time now to take another look at the highways with the NCIFM Road Report. Highway 366 at Grandview is now reopened. Road closure was due to a motor vehicle collision. Also, multiple highways washed out. Check 511 for latest conditions. Do not drive around barricades for closed roads. These closures are located in the Winnipeg Beach, Toulon, Stony Mountain, Roblin, and Swan River areas. For an update on highways anytime, you may use a touch-tone phone and dial 511. You may also go online to manitoba511.ca or using your smartphone or tablet, manitoba.ca. Taking a look at traffic for the city of Winnipeg, Abbey, Nuji, Mackinac, and St. Mary's Road, stalled vehicle, westbound left side shoulder. That's Abbey, Nuji, Mackinac, and St. Mary's Road. Also, hydro outage in the Seven Oaks area due to a hydro outage. Several intersections along Main are without working traffic signals. Please treat as always stops and use caution traveling through Main and Smithfield, Main and Jefferson, Main and Leela. As well, another hydro outage in the West End, Ellis and Wall, Ellis and Aaron, Ellis and Valor, Sergeant and Valor, and St. Matthews and Valor. Several intersections affected. Treat blank flashing intersections as an always stop before proceeding into the intersection. Also, a hydro outage in the, North Kildonan area, Henderson and Kimberley, Henderson and Layton, several intersections affected. Treat blank flashing intersections as an always stop before proceeding into the intersection. And if you see something that we should know about in traffic, give us a call at 204-788-1055. And that has been your road report on NCIFM.
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Now this update from the Canadian Press. Toronto police are searching for an armed and dangerous 19-year-old suspect in the fatal shooting of a police officer early this morning. 43-year-old Constable Mark Pinizzotto was shot during a search potentially linked to other shootings, including one at the U.S. consulate in March. Canada-U.S. Trade Minister Dominic Leblanc expects bilateral agreements to be negotiated alongside talks on the critical Continental Trade Pact. He told a summit in Toronto today those agreements could resolve outstanding issues and might allow for an extension of CUSMA. Canada's Privacy Commissioner says Elon Musk's Grok AI chat

0: chatbot failed to prevent sexualized deepfakes, largely targeting women and kids. Philippe Dufresne says Grok at one point was generating well over 6,000 sexualized images per hour. And Quebec has lowered its electric vehicle sales targets again, now aiming to have 80% of new vehicles be zero emission by 2035. From the Canadian Press, I'm Jason White.
1: The Spirit of Manitoba weather.
2: 3:01, time now for your northern forecast. Beginning with the Thompson-Norman region, yellow-coated rainfall warning for the rest of today. Rain at times heavy. Amounts 5 to 10 millimeters. Temperature falling to 9 this afternoon. UV index 1 or low. The Paw Ocean and Flin Flon area. Today, cloudy with 30% chance of showers. High 14, UV index 4 or moderate. Churchill, yellow-coated rainfall warning. Today, rain at times heavy. Fog patches dissipating this afternoon. Amounts 15 to 25 millimeters. Temperature falling to plus 2 this afternoon, UV index 1 or low, and Island Lake region, yellow-coated rainfall warning. Today, rain at times heavy, risk of a thunderstorm, amounts 15 to 25 millimeters. Temperature falling to 11 this afternoon, UV index 1 or low. And that has been your Northern Manitoba weather forecast. 2:02. Your southern forecast is coming up at around 3:30. Coming up this hour, a look at what happened on this day in country music. Also coming up this hour, the best in legendary country from Brad Paisley, as well as Sean Hogan, and George Strait kicks it all off next. Here on NCIFM, Legendary Country and More.

Sean Hogan, travel plans, and CIFM legendary country and more. Before Sean Hogan, Brad Paisley online, and George Strait starting off the 3 o'clock hour on this Thursday afternoon, June 11th, with Ace in the Hole. It was on this day in country music history back in 1949. 25-year-old Hank Williams was inducted into the Grand Ole Opry, where he became the first performer to receive six encores on August 11th, 1952. Williams was dismissed and membership revoked for habitual drunkenness and missing shows. In 1965, Buck Owens had the number one country album with I've Got a Tiger by the Tail. Owens later said he got the idea for I've Got a Tiger by the Tail after seeing an Esso gas station sign with the company's slogan at the time, put a tiger in your tank. And in 1978, Willie Nelson's remake of Hoagie Carmichael's Georgia On My Mind was at number one on the Billboard Country Singles Chart. Nelson won a Grammy Award for Best Male Country Vocal Performance for the song. If you love the classics, join me, Carl Thomas, right here on NCIFM every Saturday from 1 to 3 p.m. for the Classic Country Show. I reflect on some of the great country songs and artists of all time. The Classic Country Show, Saturday afternoons from 1 to 3 right here on NCIFM, legendary country and more. 3:15, the NCI Afternoon Drive Show is presented by Everything Aurora Recovery Center Can Do For You, Detox. 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

0: Billy Ray Cyrus in the heart of a woman. 322. Just ahead of Keith Cicola from the Best of the Indigenous Music Countdown. 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
1: The spirit of Manitoba weather.
0: 329, your southern forecast. Beginning with the Dauphin Parkland region, for tonight, cloudy with 60% chance of showers this evening, then partly cloudy, risk of a thunderstorm this evening, low 10. For Friday, a mix of sun and cloud, west wind at 30, gusting to 50 kilometers per hour, high 17, UV index 7 or high. Bloodvane, tonight, showers, low 10. Tomorrow, showers, west wind at 20, gusting to 40, high 15, UV index 3 or moderate. Brandon, Westman region, tonight mainly cloudy, 60% chance of showers this evening with risk of a thunderstorm, low 10. Tomorrow, a mix of sun and cloud, west wind at 30, gusting to 50 kilometers per hour, high 19, UV index 7 or high. And City of Winnipeg, tonight mainly cloudy with 60% chance of showers, risk of a thunderstorm this evening, low 11. Friday, a mix of sun and cloud, west wind at 30, gusting to 50 kilometers per hour, high 19, UV index 6 or

0: high. And that has been your southern Manitoba weather forecast to 3:30. 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

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Another look at the highways with the NCIFM Road Report. Here's Cormorant Manitoba's Hank James Chevalard, Spirit of Manitoba, NCIFM, Legendary Country, and more.

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1: 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Highway 83 at Highway 57 is now reopened. Highway 83, 1 kilometer west of Highway 46, is also now reopened. Multiple highways washed out. Do not drive around barricades for closed roads. Check 511 for latest conditions. And these closures are located in Winnipeg Beach, Toulon, Stony Mountain, Roblin, Swan River areas. For an update on highway conditions anytime, you may use a touch-tone phone and dial 511. You may also go online to manitoba511.ca or using your smartphone or tablet, manitoba.ca. Taking a look at traffic for the city of Winnipeg. An update, Abenuchi, Mackinac, and St. Mary's Road. Stalled vehicle has been removed from the roadway. All westbound lanes and shoulders are now clear. Also, hydro outage in the Seven Oaks area due to a hydro outage. Several intersections along Main are without working traffic signals. Main and Smithfield, Main and Jefferson, Main and Leela. Please treat as always stops and use caution when traveling through. As well, hydro outage in the West End.

0: of the city of Winnipeg, Ellis and Wall, Ellis and Aaron, Ellis and Valor, Sergeant and Valor, and St. Matthews and Valor. Several intersections affected. Treat blank flashing intersections as an always stop before proceeding into the intersection. As well, hydro outage in the North Kildonan area, Henderson and Kimberley and Henderson and Layton. Several intersections are affected. Treat blank flashing intersections as an always stop before proceeding into the intersection. If you see something that we should know about in traffic, give us a call at 204-788-1055. And that has been your Road Report on NCIFM. 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

0: It's 4 o'clock, time now for NCIFM News. The 4 o'clock news is brought to you by the Kinosiocipi Municipal Agency. Water safety is very important this time of year. Always supervise your children around open water and teach them about the dangers of thin ice.
1: Now this update from the Canadian Press. Canada-U.S. Trade Minister Dominic LeBlanc says bilateral agreements will likely be negotiated alongside North American trade pact talks. He's also optimistic after his meeting last week with U.S. Trade Representative Jameson Greer in Washington. Prime Minister Mark Carney's quest to strengthen Canada's ties with Europe continues this week with stops in France and Ireland. Europe plays a dominant role in Carney's vision to wean Canada off its decades-long reliance on the U.S. for trade and security partnerships. The suspect who shot and killed a Toronto police officer this morning is in critical condition. Meanwhile, police are still searching for an armed and dangerous 19-year-old, potentially linked to other shootings, including one outside the U.S. consulate. And Quebec has become the first province

0: to ban the sale of energy drinks to children under 16. It comes after a 15-year-old died when an energy drink he consumed interacted with his ADHD medication. From the Canadian Press, I'm Jason White.
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3: Coming up to 4:02, time now for your northern forecast. Beginning with the Thompson-Norman region, yellow-coated rainfall warning tonight. Rain at times heavy, amounts 15 to 25 millimeters. A northwest wind at 30, gusting to 50 kilometers per hour, low 6. Friday, rain at times heavy. Amounts 5 to 10 millimeters, northwest wind at 30, gusting to 50 kilometers per hour. Temperature steady near 6, UV index 1 or low. The Paw Ocean and Flin Flon area. For the Paw, tonight cloudy with 30% chance of showers, low 10. Tomorrow, cloudy, periods of rain beginning in the morning, amounts 5 to 10 millimeters. Northwest wind at 30, gusting to 50 kilometers per hour. Temperature steady near 10, UV index 2 or low. For Flin Flon, tonight, cloudy with 30% chance of showers, low 8. Tomorrow, periods of rain, amounts 5 to 10 millimeters. Temperature steady near 8, UV index 2 or low. Churchill, yellow-coated rainfall warning. Tonight, rain at times heavy, fog patches, amounts 15 to 25 millimeters, low plus 1. Tomorrow, rain at times heavy, amounts 5 to 10 millimeters, high plus 3, UV index 1 or low. And Island Lake region, yellow-coated rainfall warning. Tonight, rain at times heavy, amounts 10 to 15 millimeters, low 8. Tomorrow, rain at times heavy, amounts 10 to 15 millimeters. Temperature steady near 7, UV index 1 or low. And that has been your Northern Manitoba weather forecast to 4:04. 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Coming up this hour, music from Don Williams, as well as David LaRon from the best of the Indigenous Music Countdown. Dierks Bentley kicks it all off next here on NCIFM, Legendary Country and More.

David LaRond, I Need You, from the Best of the Indigenous Music Countdown, Spirit of Manitoba, and CIFM, Legendary Country, and more. 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And CIFM, True North Sports and Entertainment, and the Winnipeg Football Club, welcome Country Thunder back to Winnipeg July 3rd at Princess Auto Stadium, featuring Kane Brown, Bailey Zimmerman, Coe Wetzel, and Robin Ottolini. 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

Highwaymen, Big River, 421. Coming up in a few minutes, Burke Jodine with the number 12 song on the Indigenous Music Countdown. 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

0: Burke, Joe Dine from the Indigenous Music Countdown, the number 12 song on the IMC. 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The spirit of man. Coming up to 4:29, time now for your southern forecast. Beginning with the Dauphin Parkland region, tonight mainly cloudy with 60% chance of showers, risk of a thunderstorm early this evening, low 8. Tomorrow, Friday, a mix of sun and cloud with 30% chance of showers, high 18, UV index 7 or high. Bloodvane, tonight showers, low 9. Tomorrow, more showers, high 9. UV index 3 or moderate. Brandon Westman region, tonight mainly cloudy with 60% chance of showers this evening and risk of a thunderstorm. Clearing overnight, low 8. Tomorrow, a mix of sun and cloud, 30% chance of showers in the afternoon. The high 19, UV index 7 or high. And City of Winnipeg, tonight mainly cloudy with 60% chance of showers, risk of a thunderstorm early this evening, low 11. Friday, a mix of sun and cloud with 30% chance of showers, high 20, UV index 6 or high. And that has been your southern Manitoba weather forecast to 4:30. Your northern forecast is coming up after the 5 o'clock news. 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

0: NCIFM, Derek Rattan, Sunshine, Hey Little Girl, Kenny Rogers, Love Will Turn You Around, and Clint Black, along with his wife, Lisa Hartman Black, When I Said I Do. We're coming up on 4:46, about 14 minutes away from news time, and also about 14 minutes away from quitting time. Up next, another look at the highways with the NCIFM Road Report. Right after Kyle McKerney, Spirit of Manitoba, NCIFM, Legendary Country and More.
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1: It's coming up to 4:50. Time now to take another look at the highways with the NCIFM Road Report. Highway 9 from Highway 17 to Highway 225 is now reopened. This closure was located south of Gimli. The following highways remain closed due to water over road and flooding. Highway 7 from Highway 67 to Highway 17 sinkhole, 5 kilometers north of Highway 67. Highway 10 from Swan River to Minnetonka. Highway 10, 10 kilometers east of Swan River, road is washed out. Highway 10 from Highway 366 to Renwer. Highway 83, 1 kilometer east of Highway 83A in Swan River. Highway 83 at Shell River in Assisippi Provincial Park. Highway 220 from Road 76 north to Highway 67. Highway 221 from Highway 101 north perimeter to Highway 248. Highway 268, 3 kilometers south of Lenswood. Highway 268 north of Highway 10 for 8 kilometers. Highway 321 from Road 7E to

0: Road 9E, Highway 321 from Highway 236 to Road 4E, Highway 23 from Highway 236 to Highway 7, Highway 366 south of Highway 10 for 1.6 kilometers north of Highway 485, Highway 366 3 kilometers north of Highway 10, Highway 367 from Highway 594 to the entrance of Duck Mountain Provincial Park, Highway 485 at 2 kilometers west of Highway 366, Highway 485 at 1 kilometer west of junction of Highway 488 and Highway 485, Highway 486 at 4 kilometers south of Highway 83, Highway 488, 1 kilometer south of Highway 10, Highway 488 at Minnetonka's Creek, Highway 488 at 1 kilometer east of junction with Highway 486, Highway 584 for 0.3 kilometers east of Highway 594, Highway 584 from Highway 594 to Duck Mountain Provincial Park boundary, Highway 591 from Highway 584 to Highway 5, Highway 593 from junction of Highway 484 to RM Road 168 and Highway 594 from the junction of Highway 83 to Highway 367. These closures are located in Winnipeg Beach, Toulon, Stony Mountain, Roblin, Swan River areas. Taking a look at traffic for the city of Winnipeg, Ellis and Valor lights are in all red flash. Treat flashing intersection as an all-way stop and use caution traveling through. Lagimodier and Dugald MVC blocking the southbound left turn lane and southbound median lane. Keep right to pass and expect large southbound delays. If you see something that we should know about in traffic, give us a call at 204-788-1055. And that has been your road report on NCI-FM.
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0: From the National Newsroom of the Canadian Press, I'm Jason White. The federal Liberal government's announced a national food strategy meant to expand choice and lower prices. It aims to help independent grocers better compete with large retailers by making it easier for them to buy from farmers and food processors. Ottawa has also earmarked $750 million for greenhouses and hydroponics to have more homegrown fruits and vegetables year-round. Toronto police have confirmed an officer shot in the line of duty early this morning has died. Toronto Police Association President Clayton Campbell identifies the officer killed as 43-year-old Constable Mark Pinizzotto.
1: It's with heartbreaking sadness that we're here today. Mark was a valued member of our emergency task force. He was with his team this morning conducting a high-risk takedown when he was fatally shot.
0: Pinizzotto was an 18-year member of the force. Meanwhile, police are still searching for a suspect potentially linked to other shootings, including one outside the U.S. consulate in March. The United States' top diplomat in Canada says when it comes to negotiating, the American president is a businessman looking for the best pitch. Pete Hoekstra told the U.S.-Canada summit in Toronto today his country has lots of needs.
2: If Canada puts on their sales hat, they can make a very, very compelling case that if America needs a single car coming in to the United States from somewhere else in the world, the best place to get that car from

0: is Canada.
1: Yesterday, U.S. President Donald Trump said he's not looking to renew the Canada-U.S.-Mexico agreement on trade. The opening of the Gordie Howe Bridge between Ontario and Michigan has been delayed. A ribbon cutting had been scheduled, but the Windsor-Detroit Bridge Authority now says Canada and the U.S. agreed to put off the opening. The bridge's opening was thrown into doubt after U.S. President Donald Trump demanded Canada turn over at least half the bridge's ownership to Washington and agree to other unspecified demands. Canada's privacy commissioner says changes made by Elon Musk's Grok AI chatbot don't go far enough to prevent sexual deepfakes. Philippe Dufresne says Grok's AI image generation tool was launched without adequate safeguards. He says the company's made some changes, but it's still in non-compliance. Dufresne says the number of images has been reduced, but they're still available. With just one day to go until Toronto's first 2026 World Cup game, fans are already showing their excitement at the FIFA Fan Fest. Colin Smith traveled in from Scotland.
2: It's a great city, so I got to go to the baseball last night and then today with this, and looking forward to the first game, and it's good atmosphere, exciting.
1: FanFest will have live match screenings, music, food, and cultural programming throughout the tournament. This is the Canadian Press.
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4: 5:03. Here is your northern forecast, beginning with the tops in Norman region. Yellow coated rainfall warning tonight. Rain at times heavy, amounts 15 to 25 millimeters, low 6. For Friday, rain at times heavy, amounts 5 to 10 millimeters. Temperature steady near 6, UV index 1 or low. The Paw, OCN, and Flin Flon area. For the Paw, tonight, cloudy with 30% chance of showers, low 10. Tomorrow, cloudy, periods of rain beginning in the morning, amounts 5 to 10 millimeters. Temperature steady near 10, UV index 2 or low. For Flin Flon, tonight, cloudy with 30% chance of showers, low 8. Tomorrow, periods of rain amounts 5 to 10 millimeters. Temperature steady near 8, UV index 2 or low. Churchill, yellow-coated rainfall warning. Tonight, rain at times heavy. Fog patches amounts 15 to 25 millimeters, low plus 1. Tomorrow, rain at times heavy amounts 5 to 10 millimeters, high plus 3, UV index 1 or low. And Island Lake region, yellow-coated rainfall warning. Tonight, rain at times heavy, amounts 10 to 15 millimeters, low 8. Tomorrow, rain at times heavy, amounts 10 to 15 millimeters. Temperature steady near 7, UV index 1 or low. And that has been your Northern Manitoba weather forecast to 5:05. Your southern weather is coming up at around 5:30. Coming up this hour on the final hour of the Thursday edition of the NCI Afternoon Drive Show, music from CCR as well as Graham Jones from the Best of the Indigenous Music Countdown, and Alan Jackson kicks it all off next here on NCIFM, Legendary Country, and more.

0: Graham Jones, The Flood from the Best of the Indigenous Music Countdown, Spirit of Manitoba, NCIFM, Legendary Country, and more. CCR, Creedence Clearwater Revival, Looking Out My Back Door, and Alan Jackson getting the 5 o'clock hour rolling on this late Thursday afternoon, early Thursday evening with his rendition of Ring of Fire. Father's Day is coming up on June 21st, and NCIFM has an exciting contest where you can win a grand prize from Shane's in the Paw, Winnipeg Waterways, Here Goes Pizza in the Paw, Tika's Boutique, the Paw Family Foods, and Otinica Mall. To qualify, listen for your rad dad cue to call, be the fifth caller through, and tell us why your dad is a rad dad. The rad dad cue to call coming up before 6. Winner will be announced on Friday, June 19th, during the morning show with Jordan and Davey. Happy Father's Day from all of us at NCIFM. Coming up to 5:16, Carl Thomas filling in on the NCI afternoon drive, in with you up until 6. 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

The Oak Ridge Boys. I wish you could have turned my head and left my heart alone. It's coming up to 5:24, just ahead of Bob E. Lee West from the Indigenous Music Countdown. 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

5:30. Time now for your southern forecast. Dauphin Parkland region. Tonight, mainly cloudy with 60% chance of showers. Risk of a thunderstorm early this evening, low 8. Friday, a mix of sun and cloud with 30% chance of showers. High 18, UV index 7 or high. Blood Vein, tonight showers, low 9. Tomorrow showers, high 9, UV index 3 or moderate. Brandon Westman region, tonight mainly cloudy with 60% chance of showers this evening and risk of a thunderstorm. Clearing overnight, low 8. Tomorrow, a mix of sun and cloud, 30% chance of showers in the afternoon. High 19, UV index 7 or high. And City of Winnipeg, tonight mainly cloudy with 60% chance of showers. Risk of a thunderstorm early this evening, low 11. Friday, a mix of sun and cloud with 30% chance of showers. High 20, UV index 6 or high. And that has been your southern Manitoba weather forecast. 2:531. 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
1: All right, yeah, Father's Day coming up on June 21st, and NCIFM has an exciting contest where you could win a grand prize from Shane's in the Paw, Kuma heated camp chair in Heather Gray, one private tour giveaway for a private trip up to 12 people from Winnipeg Waterways, $200 in gift cards from Pirgo's Pizza in the Paw, the Paw Family Foods, and Otenica Mall, and men's wallet, lanyard, bolo tie, and blanket, courtesy of Tika's Boutique. All right. Jordan and Davey will announce the winner on Friday morning, June 19th. Let's go to the phones. Hi, NCI, you're caller one.
2: Okay,
1: looking
2: thank you.
1: For five. NCI, you're caller number two, looking for five. NCI, you're caller number three, looking for five. NCI, you're caller number four, looking for five. Hi, NCI, who's this?
2: Hello, this is Lori.
1: Hi, Lori, where are you calling from?
2: I'm calling from Vida, Manitoba.
1: Oh, Vida. And yeah, you're caller five. So now to be qualified, all you have to do is just tell us why your dad is a rad dad.
2: My dad is a rad dad because he plants a garden and he shares his garden with me.
1: Ah, how sweet.
2: Yeah, he's a rad dad.
1: Yeah, right on. Okay, hold the line. I will get more details from you so you can be entered into the drop. All right.
2: Thanks.
1: Yeah, you're welcome. And there you go. Your next cue to call tomorrow morning on Manitoba Mornings between 6 and 10 with Jordan and Davey. And once again, winner will be announced on Friday, June 19th during the morning show. Happy Father's Day from all of us at NCIFM.
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0: 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Up next, one final look this afternoon at the highways with the NCIFM Road Report. Here's Vince Scott, Spirit of Manitoba, NCIFM, Legendary Country, and more.
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1: 5:48. Time now to take one final look this afternoon at the highways with the NCIFM Road Report. Highway 9 from Highway 17 to Highway 225 is now reopened. This closure was located south of Gimli. Multiple highways washed out. Do not drive around barricades for closed roads. Check 511 for latest conditions. These closures are located in Winnipeg Beach, Toulon, Stony Mountain, Roblin, and Swan River areas. For an update on highway conditions anytime, you may use a touch-tone phone and dial 511. 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Taking one last look this afternoon at traffic for the city of Winnipeg. Ellis and Valor lights are still in all red flash. Treat flashing intersection as an always stop and use caution when traveling through. Also, Lajimodier and Dugald MVC blocking the southbound left turn lane and southbound median lane. Keep right to pass and expect large southbound delays. And also, hydro outage, Seven Oaks area, due to a hydro outage, several intersections along Main are without working traffic signals. Main and Smithfield, Main and Jefferson, Main and Leela, please treat as always stops and use caution when traveling through. Also, hydro outage in the west end of the city of Winnipeg. Ellis and Wall, Ellis and Aaron, Ellis and Valor, and Sargent and Valor, St. Matthews and Valor. Several intersections affected. Treat blank flashing intersections as an always stop before proceeding into the intersection. And also, hydro outage in the North Kildonan area. Henderson and Kimberley and Henderson and Layton. Several intersections affected. Treat blank flashing intersections as an always stop before proceeding into the intersection. And that has been your road report on NCIFM.
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Well, a good ways down the railroad track, there was this little old rundown shack, and in it lived a man I'd never seen. Folks said he was a mean and a vicious man, and you better not set foot on his land, but I didn't think nobody could be that mean. So I took me out walking down the railroad track. I was gonna go down to that little old shack and just find out if all them things I'd heard was true. There was a big black dog laying out in the yard, and it growled at me, and I swallowed hard, and I heard somebody say, "Well, who are you?" Oh, and there he stood in the door of that shack, and his beard and his hair was long and black, and he was the biggest man I'd ever seen. When he spoke, his voice was low and deep, but he just didn't frighten me, 'cause somehow I just knew he wasn't mean. He said, "What you doing snooping around my place?" And

still talking when it come daylight. There was just so much we had to say. I spent my life in an orphan's home, and just like him, I was all alone. So I said,

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1: Tansé Bouju Anin. 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On June 21st, I encourage you to celebrate the amazing Indigenous culture we have, our languages, recognizing the contributions and the loved ones in your family. Happy National Indigenous Peoples Day from NCIFM, ZB1047, and the NCI Board of Directors. 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
2: Mosquitoes plus heat equals a typical Manitoba summer. 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Stop into Shane's in the Paw and see their awesome lineup of Danby air conditioners and their great selection of fans to keep you and your family cool, comfortable all summer long. Don't spend your summer sweating. Spend it staying cool with the air conditioners and fans from Shane's in the Attica Mall.
3: June 21st, a special day. A day of acknowledgement and respect for our heritage and culture. A day to celebrate everything that makes us who we are. Happy National Indigenous Peoples Day from Brandon University.

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0: Please make sure you review the nominees in your area, be informed on when and where to vote, and keep up to date with updates as they are made available.
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